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1: The city has been reduced to rubble. Destruction in the wake of a monster that is no more. What's this? Chuckzilla has just emerged on the outskirts of town. What could possibly happen next?

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1: Yeah, you can't help but admire Harry Styles, can you? From being a fan favourite with the band One Direction to a highly successful solo career and, of course, an actor nowadays as well. There he is with Adore You and Lizzo, About Damn Time. We're seeing As You Ask, fast approaching 10 past 6, Thursday morning. Morning, it is Mike in for that Man Meadows on the early bird hour from V2 Radio. Hope you're fine this morning. Great 80s classic on the way from Erasure. After this, from earlier in the summer, Cat's Eye.

0: We do like the 80s, don't we? Well, I do, and if you do as well, you can catch Peter Gordon on Vita Radio Wednesday evening from 7 for 2 hours of great tunes from the decade of decadence, of course, the 80s. Just there, Erasure, A Little Respect, and Cat's Eye and Animal. Morning, it is the early bird hour. It's Mike in for Ian through until 7, ahead of breakfast with Tanya. So what are we? Thursday, the 17th of September. Let's take a moment to wind the clock back and take a look at events that happened on this day in years gone by. 2001, workers began returning to Wall Street, the financial district of New York, 6 days after the terror attacks on the World Trade Center. This day in 2013, Grand Theft Auto 5, the action adventure game, was released. Within 3 days, its global sales had already topped $1 billion. And this day in 2021, the dystopian survival thriller drama Squid Game made its premiere on Netflix, quickly becoming the streaming service's most watched series ever. Just a few events from this day in history, the 17th of September. Back to the music on the early bird hour, playing U2 and a classic from Deborah Harry in just a mo.
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positive. She doesn't hold back. She knows what she wants. Deborah Harry, I Want That Man, and You Two, Mysterious Ways. Morning, it is the early bird hour for this Thursday morning, which means tomorrow the return of Goodwood Revival through until Sunday. We're going to be there with the V2 stage entertainment and live bands playing music of the 40s, 50s and 60s, the revival era. We would love to see you there. Our coverage with L Guest Jewellers of Rustington and Littlehampton. It's the early bird hour, V2. Here's the Scissor Sisters.

0: In my case, I could clear the dance floor with my terrible dancing. Two left feet, two left arms as well. Morning, it is the early bird hour. V to Radio, Scissor Sisters, I Don't Feel Like Dancing. Breakfast with Tanya on the way from 7. Loads of fun and games for a Thursday morning, plus, of course, all your local news, weather and travel for the South as well. It is the 17th of September. A few events you might be interested in. First of all, the Old Vicarage at Washington is opening its grounds in aid of the National Garden Scheme between 10 and 4 today. There is an admission charge, proceeds benefiting a number of good causes, and something a little bit different but becoming incredibly popular, your chance to experience a sound bath at the New Park Community Centre in Chichester from 11:45 this morning. Again, there is an entry fee, and you can find out more about these events and others as well online at the website v2radio.co.uk. Music from Dua Lipa and Elton John on the way.
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country pop crossover sounds become really popular in recent years. Ella Langley, Choosing Texas, Elton John, Passengers, and Dua Lipa Houdini, all here on the Early Bird Hour from V2 Radio, where we would love for you to win £1,000 in cash, thanks to us and Cathedral Wealth Management. 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Tag your friends and tell us what you would do with £1,000. Good luck. You got until a minute to midnight this coming Sunday, the 20th of September, to enter. Otherwise, your entry might not be counted. Towards the news for 7, Mr. Mister and the Eagles after this, Charles and Eddie.

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of a music marathon to end this morning's early bird hour from V2 Radio. Calvin Harris, One Kiss, The Eagles, Peaceful, Easy Feeling, Mr. Mister, Broken Wings, and Charles and Eddie, Would I Lie to You. Another early bird hour, bright and early tomorrow morning from 6. In the meantime, have yourself a great Thursday. Thank you to one of our

0: 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I'll catch you tomorrow morning from 6. Take care.
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5: From the Sky News Centre at 7, Princess Diana's brother has claimed that the then Prince Charles told him his sister would be forgotten soon enough. Well, Spencer has written in a new memoir that the King made the comments during a row over Princes William and Harry walking behind their mum's coffin. In a statement, Buckingham Palace says the King understands grief can cloud reason and colour memory. A royal correspondent, Laura Bundock, says it's a striking reaction.
6: The response from the palace certainly has echoes, I think, of that response we had from the late Queen when Meghan made allegations about someone within the royal household asking about the colour of Archie's skin. The Queen said recollections may vary. I think this statement we've had goes much further than that.
5: Meanwhile, His Majesty will address bosses from some of the world's leading AI developers later. He's expected to say the new technology should be in the service of humanity, community and the natural world. Police have praised the hundreds of volunteers who helped search for a missing boy in Suffolk after recovering a body. 3-year-old Noah Woods disappeared from a playground in Brantham on Tuesday afternoon. Macklemore's donating his entire earnings from Ed Sheeran's tour to charities supporting Palestinian people. The rapper's made the £750,000 pledge after being dropped as a support act for comments he made about the conflict in Gaza. The British singer claims it was the promoter who made that decision. Tour expert Ray Waddell says it's a very unique situation.
7: Well, money is power, and if you're paying for everything, yes, you can make that call, but almost without exception, the promoter wants to do what the artists want. Artists lead the business.
5: In football, Fleetwood's reward for beating Sheffield United is a home draw against Arsenal in the fourth round of the EFL Cup. Brighton's victory over Manchester United means they could now play Manchester City. And it seems the way is now clear for Clear Lake Capital to take control of Chelsea. Former chairman Todd Bowley has left the club after selling his shares there. That's the latest. I'm Barry Weir.
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8: Sussex Police have launched a new crackdown on the illegal use of e-bikes and e-scooters. Operation Scramble follows a 54% rise in reports over the past year. Officers say they're focusing on education, engagement and enforcement, including concerns about dangerous riding, antisocial behaviour and suspected drug activity. Works set to begin on a major project to improve poor mobile phone signals in Chichester city centre. West Sussex County Council and Chichester District Council are installing new infrastructure across North, South, East, West and Tower Street. The work starts on Monday and is designed to support stronger coverage from multiple mobile phone networks. Councillors in Arran are considering extending dog control rules for another 3 years with some new restrictions. Dogs could be banned from play and sports areas at the West Green in Bognor, while seasonal lead rules are proposed for Hotham Park. The current fine for breaking the rules would remain at £100. And Winchester has a new police district commander. Chief Inspector Linda Davis has taken over the role after 19 years with Hampshire and Isle of Wight Police. She began her policing career as a PCSO in Winchester in 2007 and says returning to lead the district feels like coming full circle. That's the latest. I'm Philip Keeler.
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9: And a very good morning to you. 4 minutes past seven. Bit of a mixed day with the weather. We're going to get some showers to start off with. And by the late afternoon, it's going to be really nice and sunny, actually. A cooler start, currently 13 degrees Celsius in Shoreham and Amberley.
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9: Yep, yep, waking you up. Trying my best to anyway, this helps. What's going on? What time do you call this? I call this our banger o'clock.

I want to spend my days in the sunshine too. Oasis, cigarettes and alcohol, 9 minutes past seven, V2 Radio, breakfast with Tanya. Hi. How are you? Yeah, it's a lot of Oasis chat at the moment, so I thought, yeah, an excuse to play an Oasis track. I mean, have you signed up for the tickets yet? 4 o'clock, I think, this afternoon is the deadline to actually register. Doesn't mean you actually get the tickets. It's just so they know roughly how many people are going to be waiting in those queues. And then the on-sale dates are next weekend, not this weekend, but next. Mike Buxton, thanks very much for the early bird show. I was thinking of you yesterday. Yesterday, you mentioned, and this is the thing with my memory, something will stick in. You mentioned you made your first batch of cheese scones and it's got you really into baking and you've put on some weight or something. I doubt that part, but I've been thinking about your cheese scones ever since. I'll be honest with you. I feel very inspired to actually make some cheese scones now. Add to the list, I'll try my best. Not this weekend though, doing good with revival. So Alice lost her PE shoe, one of her PE shoes, just one, okay, just one, at the start of the week. That was day 8 of secondary school. And she only ever wore them once, one PE session in that time, because the first PE lesson she had, they sat down and talked about PE. So the actual one she actually did something with, that's the one and only time she used that shoe. Has she found the missing shoe? No. But she was delighted to tell me that she helped her new friend Clara find her PE kit. So yeah, I'm glad that Clara's PE kit's being found, Alice. I really am. And apparently Clara's very upset. But I'm pretty upset about the missing PE trainer, so maybe we could look into that as well. Let's play The Birthday Detective after Michael Jackson.

0: Michael Jackson, Smooth Criminal. It's V2 Radio, it's Tanya with breakfast for you. 14 minutes past seven. Not starting yet. I'm going to get some showers this morning, pretty much until lunchtime. And after that, be nice and sunny. As I keep saying, as long as they can get the rain out now so we can have a nice dry weekend, especially for those going to the Goodwood Revival, because we deserve it. Last year on the Saturday, it was torrential. And the mud gained from the car park to the event was extreme. I wore wellies, but even then, I think the mud went pretty much to the top of them.
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0: So let's not do that again. It'd be nice to actually, you know, have some nice footwear, not worried about getting my car stuck in the mud, etc. A birthday detective game where you've got to try and work out the celebrity who is celebrating their birthday. This celebrity's birthday was a couple of days ago, so we're stretching out the fun for them. Fun. First clue in this game is just the celebrity's voice. It's interesting to see if you can work it out from the voice alone. And we've already had some good celebrities this week.
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0: we had Niall Horan, the Irish one from One Direction, Prince Harry, and Jimmy Carr. Come on, sounds like that. But who do we have today, and can you recognise them by their voice? This is what they sound like.
3: A man called Bartley Gorman, who's a Romany gypsy, and the king of the gypsies in inverted commas, and a bare knuckle fighter, and a boxer. And he said, when I get into a ring with a man, and all he wants to wipe me off the face of the earth, and all he wants to kill me. And now people laugh at him.
0: Okay, do you recognise that person's voice? If you do, send in a note on WhatsApp 01243 963 960, or you can email studio@v2radio.co.uk. Maybe the voice is a little bit familiar, but you're struggling to think of who it could be. Don't worry, the next round of clues will help. It'll give you some background about what the celebrity does, how they're famous. This is new, Madonna and Kylie Minogue, V2 Radio.

0: There we are, two for the price of one. It's Madonna and Kylie Minogue, Love Sensation. 19 minutes past seven. Tanya, with you for some brekkie on this Thursday morning. Now, there's going to be a lot of chat about Strictly. I feel like it's the final countdown. So after talking so much about the fact that the professionals weren't all asked back, they've had a big refresh with that. Obviously, the presenter lineup has changed and they've added a third presenter. So the show is going to be looking a little bit different. I know there's some disappointments over some of the celebrities they've selected, but we're going to hear a lot about it. So Saturday is the launch night. I'll be catching up on Sunday mornings. No spoilers, all right? And Josh Widdicombe, one of the new presenters, has revealed he suffered from stomach problems during his first week of Strictly because he's felt very tired. Better suck it up and get used to it. That's the thing, isn't it? Strictly, it's not just about they turn up on the Saturday. I think they have loads of stuff to do during the week. And that's what they pay you for. Thanks very much for the guesses and the birthday detective. I agree. I think I would have struggled on this one. So I think you've done pretty well. Some of you have asked for more clues. They are coming up, of course. And I want to talk about the hot summer and how it's affected the roads coming into autumn winter. Music on the way first from ABC after a look at the roads and rails.
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0: 22 minutes past seven. Okay, let's see what's happening with the roads. Starting with Chichester, pretty chock already around the bypass. Allow extra time if you are travelling towards Stockbridge and the Bognor Road roundabout at the moment. And it is the start of the Goodwood Revival and the fact that today people will be going to set up. So I think we're going to experience some delays in the Chichester area. Scanning across, looking quite slow around Crossbush if you are travelling towards Arundel this morning. Findon has some big queues on Long Furlong A280. If you're travelling towards East Sussex, not looking too bad across the A27. Coastal roads and Mid Sussex looking nice. With the trains, we have actually had some problems already this morning. Trains running between Portsmouth Harbour and Chichester may be delayed. Can see a couple of cancellations, some services from Chichester at the moment. Everywhere else looks okay. Anything else? Let me know. 01243 963 963.
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0: Poison Arrow, ABC, V2 Radio. 27 minutes past seven. It is Thursday breakfast. It's that weird day where we can see the weekend as if it's through some sort of frosted glass, you know, just not quite here yet. Not quite. Newspapers definitely all focusing on accusations. The king told Princess Diana's brother that she'd be forgotten soon enough, days after her death. This is in the Earl Spencer's upcoming memoir. The palace have spoken, though, and it even says and quotes in the Daily Mail and says the Buckingham Palace denies the claim, saying grief can colour memory.
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0: How are we getting on in the Birthday Detective? Your job is to try and identify the celebrity who is celebrating their birthday, which was a couple of days ago, so we're stretching it out. You've had clue number one, just the celebrity's voice, which sounded like this.
2: A man called Bartley Gorman, who's a Romany gypsy. And the king of the gypsies, in inverted commas, and a bare-knuckle fighter and a boxer. And he said, when I get into a ring with a man, and all he wants to wipe me off the face of the earth, and all he wants to kill me. And now people laugh at him.
0: It's got a nice voice, actually, for the impression. So just on the voice alone, a big well done to Kerry in Littlehampton, because she's first in. Yeah! Not for the first time, Kerry. Well done. Well done to Andrew in Lafamaland, making breakfast in Littlehampton. Hey, Silver, on the podium. Mark and Paul on the school bus got it right. Ring-a-ding-ding, boys. Lindsay and Crawley said complete guess, Tommy Fury. No, but there's a similarity with the first name. Anita Wincocking got it right. Well done. Chris Kez and Daisy the pug. Daisy! What a good girl. Daisy! No Mug Dave said not a Scooby. But well done to Julie and Chichester. Yeah, a couple of you said it's hard. Here's some clues. Hopefully it will help you out. Birthday boy turned 49 a couple of days ago from London. An English actor made his film debut in Ridley Scott's Black Hawk Down. TV roles included Bill Sykes in a BBC series of Oliver Twist, Heathcliff in Wuthering Heights, Alfie Solomons in BBC crime drama series Peaky Blinders, and was in Taboo and Mobland. Film roles have included Mad Max, both Cray twins in Legend, also in Inception, Dark Knight Rises, and Dunkirk. Who are we talking about? 01243 963 960. You can WhatsApp that number or email studio at v2radio.co.uk. What is love?

0: An early 90s dance anthem asking a pretty big question this morning. What is love? 26 minutes to 8, Breakfast with Tanya, V2 Radio.
1: Coming up this morning, I'll have the latest as a new police operation is targeting illegal e-bikes and e-scooters across Sussex. Chichester City Centre is set to get better mobile phone coverage under a new council-led scheme. And councillors in Southampton say AI-generated complaints and freedom of information requests are putting pressure on staff. More at 8.

0: For some reason, whenever I hear this song, I think of Alan Partridge. Just imagine him saying, "Touch me all night long." Don't know. Kathy Dennis, 22 minutes to 8. V2 Radio Breakfast. Can you believe it's the 17th of September? A little bit of a wet start to the day. Don't forget to bring the bolly with you. And we've still got our £1,000 up for grabs. It's the final few days of this competition. So get in there. Thanks very much to Cathedral Wealth Management. £1,000 cash, I think, could do us a lot of good. And coming up, dare I say, coming up to Christmas. Oh, I'm saying it. Something like this could be actually really good start. Getting ahead of the game. How you win this is quite simple. You need to go to our social media, so Facebook, Instagram, find us there, V2 Radio. You'll see the post saying huge cash giveaway, £1,000, and you have to like the post. And then here's the important part: you've got to follow us, V2 Radio, and follow Cathedral Wealth Management. And just by doing that, you're in the competition. If you want to have several entries into this competition to win £1,000, just keep tagging your friends in the comment section, and every time you tag a name, you get another entry in. So good luck to you. So we've had so many heat waves this summer, of course it's going to have a big impact. We've already been talking about pumpkins are going to be smaller, conkers are going to be smaller, it's affecting all sorts of things like that, but it's affecting our roads, and now they're going to be cracking under the pressure. This has happened before. I remember, was it last winter or the winter before, we kept getting like we had loads and heavy rain, and it just kind of sat because the ground was so hard and baked from the summer, and it's going to be exactly the same. The RIC said the sun's UV has baked the surfaces so much that they're turning brittle, and when they're cool they start breaking apart. So instead of the usual winter potholes, we get a whole new batch of thanks to this heat. Okay, it's something to look forward to, isn't it, really? Alice had her asthma checkup yesterday, and the nurse was talking about winter and said, "Oh, I think it's going to be a mild winter." And I said, "No, I think it's going to be the opposite. We've had a hot, hot summer, normally have a cold, cold winter." No, I love the fact we're planning for winter. We've only just tiptoed into autumn. Thanks very much for the last flurry of guesses for the birthday detective. I'll reveal shortly who we've been talking about. You've got 5 minutes to send in the guess. Music on the way, brand new from James Blunt. After the travel.
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0: 18 minutes to 8 o'clock. Okay, let's see what's happening out there. The big bad roads for you. It's been very busy around Farlington, A27. If you're travelling from Havant to Portsmouth, we do have the roadworks to contend with. If you're travelling northbound from there on the A3 towards Horndean, it's looking very busy all the way up to Butser Farm. I'll keep an eye on that. Looking at Chichester, some big queues coming in to Fishbourne currently. If you are heading into Chichester eastbound and queuing up on the on the A286 Burden Road to Stockbridge, that's looking really busy. We did actually have, just by the Bognor Road roundabout, it was closed this morning, but it is back open, affect my journey in, stretching across to the Worthing area. Yeah, looking a little bit slow around Grove Lodge roundabout if you're heading towards Lancing or Shoreham. Apart from that, it looks right, Calfold A272, some big queues if you are heading toward Calfold and Bolney. With the trains, as I mentioned before, having some issues affecting services to Chichester. Looking at the departures, we've got a cancellation, a couple of delays at Chichester, everywhere else across the south looking okay so far. Anything else, let me know. 01243 963 960.
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0: New music from James Blunt. And that's dangerous. Tastes Like Summer, V2 Radio, 13 minutes past 8. I'm still going to say it. I think it's going to do very well in Celebrity Traitors. I think I'm just going to find him funny because he comes up some great quips whenever someone says something mean. And I don't know why. You know, certain pop stars or certain bands just get loads of abuse. He is one of them. And I think slowly over the years, there's been a bit of respect for the way he's handled it with grace, humour and great wit. So for the weekend, let me know what you're up to. I think we're allowed to start daydreaming about it on Thursday, especially when the weather's like this. It's supposed to be okay. It's supposed to be dry at the weekend. Keep saying it to myself. So V2 Radio could be very busy. We're at the Goodwood Revival all weekend. We've got our stage there for local bands. You may have heard some of Mike from Kinked Alive yesterday on The Brunch. He sang Days and Sunny Afternoon, and he was fantastic. And he's going to be headlining on the Saturday on our stage. So I'll see him there. I'm there all day Saturday. And I'm also doing the breakfast show from Goodwood tomorrow from our beautiful vintage bus. What could go wrong?
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0: Loads of stuff. I'm trying to do a show from a bus, but that's why we love radio. It's fun doing live and local stuff. Okay, Birthday Detective, the game where you've got to try and work out the celebrity who is celebrating their birthday. This celebrity's birthday was a couple of days ago. Maybe you've worked it out from clue number one, just the celebrity's voice. Maybe the other clues helped. Maybe you've just tuned in. If so, let's do a recap before the reveal. Here's the celebrity's voice.
2: A man called Bartley Gorman, who's a Romani gypsy, and the king of the gypsies in inverted commas, and a bare knuckle fighter, and a boxer. And he said, when I get into a ring with a man, and he wants to wipe me off the face of the earth, and all he wants to kill me. And now people laugh at him.
0: See, yeah, that impression, I'm sure it is linking back, sounds like the character that he plays in Dark Knight Rises. Here's the other clue. Birthday boy turned 49 from London, an English actor, made his film debut in Ridley Scott's Black Hawk Down. TV roles have included Bill Sykes in a BBC Oliver Twist, Heathcliff in an ITV Wuthering Heights, two great parts so far, Alfie Solomon in Peaky Blinders, he was in Taboo, and now in Mobland. Was Mad Max, both Kray twins and legend, he was in Inception and Dark Knight Rises and Dunkirk. Do you need one more clue?
3: Listen, one more thing.
0: Following the second season of Guy Ritchie's Mobland, a report surfaced that he would not return for a third series due to creative differences and on-set friction with producers. Well done to the Monkeys Barnum. Just on voice there. Russ, on his way to Portsmouth, did send us in saying, before the clues, is it Guy Ritchie? No. J&J in Lansing got it right. Well done to Carolyn in Feltham, and welcome. Sarah Jane and Bogner got it right. Big Dave in Portsmouth.
4: Dave.
5: Big Bad
4: Dave.
0: Well done, Dave. Sarah and Selzy got it right. Lindsay and Crawley did too. Peter and Hillhead. Mark and Pam in Littlehampton. Steve and Nikki in North Lansing. And Philip in Rustington. And well done to you if you've been shouting out. Oh, come on. It's definitely Tom Hardy, isn't it? Yes, it is. And easy on the eye, isn't he? Of course he is. Well done if you worded out Tom Hardy. The answer in the Birthday Detective. Meghan Trainor after Aha on V2 Radio.

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0: Yep, I'm all about that bass too. It's Meghan Trainor, V2 Radio. Tanya here, 3 minutes to eight. How are you? A little bit cloudy. Definitely going to have some showers this morning, on and off until lunchtime. After that, it's going to start getting brighter and we're going to get some sunshine. So we end the day nice and sunny. We just have to get through the first part. And this is where, because we haven't had much rain, I feel like I've lost a couple of bollies. I don't know where they are. You start trying to dig them and get them ready for... Let's not say it, maybe some showers of the weekend. I said don't say it. Kim Kardashian has been awarded just €1 in damages. €1. After being held at gunpoint and, do you remember it was talked about? It's 2016, the Paris robbery, and she lost more than £4 million worth of jewellery. That's what was stolen. It was during Paris Fashion Week, wasn't it? And she actually asked for the symbolic amount, saying the case was about accountability and recognition rather about the money. And of course, she's got her law degree now, hasn't she? My Maggie actually likes the Kardashians. I don't know if she's been watching it still. Well done if you worked out it was Tom Hardy in The Birthday Detective. I feel like everyone does an impression of him for Dark Knight Rises, but actually, what a great film that was. When are my girls old enough to be able to watch the Batman films? Because, you know, it's a little bit... I don't think it's that PG, is it? We have started watching the Tom Holland Spider-Man films. We've seen the first one, which we loved. We've started the second, and so far, we're on to the winner of that one. Now, let's have another joke in Just Kidding. Let's play Our Survey Says. And let's start the music for a bit of ABBA for you. After news at 8 o'clock, national and international, followed by local news from Philip.
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6: From the Sky News Centre at 8, Buckingham Palace is pushing back hard on allegations in a new book by the brother of the late Princess Diana. Earl Spencer claims that just days after his sister died in 1997, the now King told him, "Rest assured, we'll forget her soon enough." A spokesperson for His Majesty says the pain of fraternal grief can cloud reason, affect judgment, and colour memory. Jenny Bond is a former royal correspondent.
7: If they just let that lie, then that's what the vast majority of the public would believe. I think they did have to counter, because recollections clearly here do vary, and recollections here are varying with bells on.
6: Meanwhile, the King will address executives from some of the world's biggest AI companies later. He's expected to urge them to ensure the technology serves humanity, community, and the natural world. Hundreds of volunteers who joined the search for a missing three-year-old boy in Suffolk have been praised by police. A body was recovered from a pond 24 hours after Noah Woods disappeared from a playground in Brantham. Frontline medics in the Democratic Republic of Congo say they're concerned about the pace Ebola is spreading. They say it's killed 3,500 people since May. To football, and Brighton became the first team in 50 years to go 2 down at Manchester United and still win. They are through 3-2 in the AFL Cup. One of the goal scorers, Pascal Gross, praised the whole team, including the goalkeeper, in a crucial late stop.
8: "That gives you obviously belief in a stadium like that when you did it before. The experience, we tried to give it to the lads. Yeah, it was a really good performance, and I have to say Steely Safe in the end was unbelievable."
6: The winners of Manchester City and Norwich will play Brighton. Fleetwood's earned a home draw with Arsenal at their Highbury Stadium. And Malcolm Moore has donated his £750,000 paycheck from Ed Sheeran's US tour to charities supporting Palestinian people. He was dropped as a support act over comments he made on stage about the conflict in Gaza. That's the latest. I'm Barry Weir.
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9: A new police operation is targeting illegal e-bikes and e-scooters across Sussex. More than 2,500 reports were made in the year to June, up sharply on the previous 12 months. Well, Sussex Police's neighbourhood and roads policing teams will work together to tackle dangerous riding and vehicles linked to criminal activity. Chichester City Centre is set to get better mobile phone coverage under a new council-led scheme. Infrastructure is being installed from Monday after complaints from residents, businesses and visitors about weak and unreliable signals. Councillors in Southampton say AI-generated complaints and freedom of information requests are putting pressure on staff. Deputy Leader Simon Lett says some submissions run to several pages without clearly explaining what is being asked. And Goodwood Revival returns tomorrow for 3 days of classic racing, vintage fashion and entertainment. V2 Radio will be there with its live and local stage featuring bands including Kinked Alive. Well, speaking to Tanya McCarthy this week, Mike from the band explained how the tribute act came together.
10: "An awful lot of bands, after you get past kind of, you know, half a dozen tracks.
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10: 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And you start to struggle. We all like the Kinks. We've all got Kinks records in our collections. So we started to jot down all the Kinks numbers, and they are absolutely fantastic."
9: That's the latest. I'm Philip Keeler.
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12: Top of the morning to you. 4 minutes past eight. I know it's a bit of a grey start this Thursday. We're going to get some showers, I'm afraid. Turn sunny and dry by the afternoon, though. Cooler start. Currently 14 degrees Celsius in Funtington and Donington.
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0: Knowing Me and Knowing You. Aha! It's ABBA, 8 minutes past eight. Tanya here. Watcher, let's have some breakfast. I know it's a bit cloudy. I know yesterday it was lovely and sunny. It was a great way to start the day. And it's harder mentally when the weather is like this. But like Dee Ream sang, yeah, you know, we get better. That's what I'm telling myself anyway. And we are here towards the end of the week now, aren't we? Crawling along. And I've had quite a busy week. Lots of stuff to do with the Goodwood Revival at V2 Radio. We're going to be there with our beautiful 60s bus. In fact, I'm doing the show tomorrow from the bus. And I'm also going on a Saturday and taking my children. This is going to be their first Goodwood Revival ever. Can you imagine the amount of time to get me and my two girls ready on that Saturday morning? And, you know, they want the hair and makeup. Trying to manage expectations of that. I mean, my victory rolls are pretty dodgy. They're more like a flattened cinnamon bun than anything else. But I'm probably going to have to set the alarm for... I don't know if I can actually say it out loud. Set the alarm maybe for 6 a.m. on a Saturday? I know, that sounds tough, doesn't it?
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0: It's supposed to be one of the days of lying. Okay, Just Kidding. Every morning on The Breakfast Show, we play out a joke from a local school child. Something to give us a little bit of a chuckle. Now, we didn't tell the children what to say. Where would be the fun in that? They have decided their favourite jokes and made sure they rehearsed them. And then told them to me and I recorded them. This week, all the jokes have been from the Jesse Young Husband School in Chichester. Who do we have today?
2: My name is Gracie and my joke is, what do you call two robbers? 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
0: Thanks very much, Gracie. I have to say, when she started that joke, I wondered where we were going. Didn't arrive where I thought we'd arrive. Let's play Our Survey Says after Somber on V2 Radio.

0: somber. He is actually touring and coming to UK next summer. And I did have a look for tickets. And as always, late to the game, they're gone. Home Wrecker, 14 minutes past 8, V2 Radio, Tony McCarthy, at your service.
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0: I know it's a little bit grey, I know we're feeling a little bit tired, but this would cheer you up. Let's play Our Survey Says. It's very easy, I promise. Not too mentally taxing. This is the game where I ask you a question. You've got to try and work out what the top answer is. Give it a guess and then I'll tell you whether your guess is right or your guess is, you know, the opposite of right. And this was the top answer when asked to name a reason. You might change your outfit multiple times in one morning. What do you think the top answer is? Now, this happens a lot. I think, is it safe to say, particularly of the ladies? I can say that because I'm one of them. Name a reason you might change your outfit multiple times in one morning. Why do we change our outfits? 01243 963 960. Could be a practical reason, could be something else. Studio at v2radio.co.uk. I'll give an example, not ruining any of the top answers, and just say, and this has happened, I've realised I've got cat hair all over something. Pixie has grey hair and she loves, obviously not a dirty laundry basket, a clean laundry basket. If you ever leave any clean laundry around, she is on it. And if you don't realise and then put something on, you're like, why am I... Pixie, come on, just been washed. I guess it's nice and warm, clean, smells fragrant. You can understand. So now we have to try and lock it away from her. She's dreadful. She's there and she sees it. Not the top answer, something of cat hair. What do you think it is? This is new from Alex Warren. It's called Rescuer, V2 Radio.

0: Oh, it's nice, isn't it? Alex Warren and Rescuer, between him and Somba, really liking their new music. 19 minutes past 8, Tanya on V2 Radio. So, if you're up for a bargain, do check out our v2vouchers.co.uk, our voucher shop. Maybe you want a half-price haircut. Yeah, you can get that. Creations in Chichester, thanks to us. Maybe you want a meal somewhere. Yeah, you can get half-price for that. Maybe you want to try a new gym. Yeah, you can get half-price for a week there, or just try it out for a day, half-price day entry. Loads of stuff, absolutely loads. I mean, to add to our collection, we've also got half-price vouchers for El Matador in Chichester. £40 to spend there, only costing you £20. I think these went very quickly last time. That's why I've managed to get some more in them. We love sniffing out a bargain. Honestly, we're always talking about where should we go? Who would be interested? What do we actually want? So to get these before they go, go to v2vouchers.co.uk. Thanks very much for the guesses in our survey, says. We've all been there. Some days are worse than others, or some occasions you just think, I've got so many clothes but nothing is looking right. I would argue probably it's nothing about the clothes then, it's just our mental state of mind, you know, just a bit like, oh, it's just not working, is it? But let's go through your guesses in just a bit. The Noughties are back, apparently. Let's talk about that. Music first from Glenn Frey after a look at the travel situation.
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0: It's 21 minutes past 8. Let's see what's happening. Okay, looking at the roads around the Portsmouth area. It's been busy around Farlington for weeks because of the roadworks there. Looks like there's been an accident as well. So delays of 15 to 20 minutes. If you're joining from A3 as well, you'll be queuing to get into the A27 area. With Chichester looking pretty busy around the bypass. Some big queues coming to Fishbourne, Bognor Road roundabout as well. Did mention it is Goodwood Revival, although officially starts tomorrow. They'll be setting up today, so I think it's going to look very busy later on in Chichester. Queues at Crossbush if you're heading into Arundel allow extra time. Looking across the Worthing Lancing area, Crockhurst Hill and Grove Lodge roundabout, between there we've got delays of 10 minutes, so it's moving but very slowly. If you are travelling towards East Sussex, there's no big problems to report, though Mid Sussex generally looking okay. A flow of activity at the moment at Cookfield, A272. With the trains, we've had some issues affecting Chichester. Now, signalling system fault causing quite a few delays across all the boards in the south. Anything else, let me know. 01243 963 960.
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0: Well, the heating is on. We're probably at that point. I'd give it a few weeks. I don't know. It felt really cool this morning. Is it just me when I was leaving the house? Glenn Fry, 26 minutes past eight. V2 Radio, breakfast time with Tanya McCarthy. Lots of chat about Ed Sheeran. So he's not getting involved in any of this. He's saying his promoters have done this. But all his supporting acts have now dropped from his tour. This is after Macklemore was removed after he made comments about Gaza. His next performance is scheduled for Saturday in Philadelphia, and so far he hasn't got any supporting acts. And lots of people are saying, come on, you've got to say something. And Billy Bragg has said he needs to make sure he cancels all the, you know, promoters who try and tell people exactly what to say at the mic, and they need some sort of freedom of speech. I think it's wise that Ed Sheeran's keeping his head down, but he's going to have to say something at some point.
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0: If you're in the band, might be a good time to send him your demo. He's looking for some support acts. Right now we're playing Our Survey Says. Yeah! Let's step away from the controversial stuff and play a fun game. This is the game where I ask a question. You've got to try and work out what the top answer is. Give it a guess, and then I'll tell you whether your guess is right or your guess is wrong. This is the top answer when asked, name a reason you might change your outfit multiple times in one morning. I said when I realised I've got cat hair on something, and because I've got one cat that's got ginger and one cat that's got grey fur, I feel like it's just going to be covered. You know, whatever colour top I've got, you can always see. So I do have one of those roller things with me, lint roller, but I do sometimes just completely change. Kerry Littlehampton, she said, sometimes you realise it's just not comfortable. You do have the top answer too, Kerry. Wrong number plate, Phil. Not sure what to wear, like if you're going to a wedding. Yeah, that's a whole other ball game, isn't it? Trying to find an outfit for a wedding. Well done, you got the top answer too. Yvonne, don't like the way it looks, so you try another, try another, try another, try another. Yeah, I've been there. I had that with birthday once. It's dreadful. I actually got to the point where, do I just wear leggings and jumper? I don't know, like, you know, nothing's looking right. Lara, you think you look awful. Full or fat? We don't. We do worry about stuff like this. I know I do. No one else looks at you the way you look at yourself. And Lara said, I bought and tried on multiple outfits for my son's wedding. Yeah, weddings are tough. I feel like it's a lot of stress for everyone else, not just the couple we're putting it on. Only Graham and Eastergate, because you're doing some sort of messy play with grandkids, maybe then have a funeral, maybe then you have a whoopsie whilst painting. In one morning, only Graham? Wow, what a busy morning. What a day. What a busy morning. All that happened. North Lansing crew, thanks very much. Nikki said, presentation surgeon. Oh, because they need to change. You do have the top answer too, Nikki. Well done. Steve said, modelling, swimming, dancing, fireman, clothes swapping with the girls. Shopping. Yeah, that would make sense. On a shopping trip, of course, you're going to try lots of stuff on. Thanks very much to Elaine the Great, who suggests getting married, bride-to-be PJs, then the wedding dress, then the evening party, then the sexy underwear. Lol. So many outfits in one day for the bride. That's a good one. Not the top answer. I've got some more to go through a little bit later, but you're very welcome to add to that. What do you think is the top answer when asked to name a reason you might change your outfit multiple times in one morning? 01243 963 96. So you can WhatsApp that or email studio@v2radio.co.uk. Jessie J now. Morning.

this morning, I'll have the latest as Sussex Police says it is stepping up action against illegal e-bikes and e-scooters. Poor mobile phone signal in Chichester city centre is being targeted in a new project starting next week. And a Birmingham City fan whose life was saved after suffering a cardiac arrest at Crawley Town has reunited with the ambulance teams who treated him. More at 9.

0: Shalimar. I Can Make You Feel Good on V2 Radio. That's not an offer, it's the name of the song, okay? Don't get overexcited. Tanya have some breakfast, V2 Radio, 22 minutes to 9 o'clock. If you've just done the school run, well done, because sometimes getting the children ready and out the house for school feels like Olympic sports. I always used to think that. You don't get a medal for it, but the stress sometimes. Shoes! Where's your shoes? I can only find one shoe. Where's your water bottle? I forgot that. I've broken it. I've lost it. It always happens just as you're walking out, when you're doing your final kind of list. And even if you do it every day, I used to say that we do this every day, girls. It's like, it's nothing new. It's nothing new being asked of you. And even if you try and, you know, half an hour before, try and get things ready, it still doesn't matter. And to be honest, with them coming back in at the afternoon, I feel like I'm still getting it that side. Put your stuff down. Put your shoes down. Where's your lunchbox stuff? Where's this? Why don't you pack your bag for tomorrow? Get changed. You're going to spill something on your jumper, you know. Still the same old conversations. So, you know, they always say that fashion comes back and it's cyclic. Yes, the noughties are back. We're saying that we're seeing lots of young people wearing cargo trousers, and those big chunky winter boots are going to be absolutely everywhere. I know 90s was quite popular, and you know, flip phones, bandanas. Now we're talking about the early noughties look, and they're saying the biggest moment of the whole era was the launch of YouTube in 2005. Oh god, I couldn't have told you. If you asked me when that started, I wouldn't have known. So I have seen a lot of naughty stuff out and about. When I see Maggie, who's 14, and her friends, yeah, there's a definite a noughties vibe, which is complicated because I keep looking at them thinking, well, am I thinking of myself at that age, or is it just because they are looking how I looked at that age? But until they start pouring glitter all over their face, their chest, and spraying on their hair, then it's not the noughties, okay? That's honestly, when I think about a night out, early noughties, it was just glitter galore. It was everywhere. And when I was telling my girls that, they generally looked a bit confused. They're like, oh, so some in your hair? Yep. And then you rolled it on your face, your chest, your shoulders. And we must have just looked like one giant glitter ball, but we thought we looked beautiful at the time. You do, don't you? Thanks very much for the guesses. Wow, got a lot to get through. Let's do that in just a bit. And our survey says, and I'll give you the top answer. New music on the way from Simple Minds after a look at the roads and rails.
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4: 18 minutes to 9 o'clock. There's been lots of problems around the Farlington area. If you are travelling from Havant, we have been down to one lane because of an accident. I think that's now back open. It's looking busy anyway because of some roadworks. If you are joining from A3 to the A27, yes, extra delays this morning. Fishbourne, still huge queues all the way back to Hanbrook if you're coming into Chichester. Bognor Road roundabout looking slow in all directions, especially if you're coming from Drayton because of the crossing. Everyone's trying to go to Bognor Road roundabout. Instead, 85.9 is looking busy. Going to look very slow in Chichester today. I know, slower than usual because it's the setup of the Goodwood Revival. You'll find it starting to look busy around there. North Lancing lights, if you are heading towards Worthing at the moment, some big queues if you're coming in from Shoreham. Calfold 8272, extra delays if you are travelling eastbound towards Bolney. Looking at the East Sussex area, if you're travelling on the A27, it's not looking too bad. We've had a lot of problems with the trains this morning, and due to a signalling system fault, quite a lot of delays and cancellations, particularly in Chichester, so do check before you travel. Anything else, can you let me know about it? Phone the jam line 01243 963 960.
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0: It's new music from Simple Minds. It's strange, isn't it? Because you do recognise the sound of them, but that is new. It's called Beginner Boys, 13 minutes to 9, V2 Radio. Tanya McCarthy, looking after you as best I can on this Thursday morning. Hope you're doing all right. Now, Noel Gallagher, here we are talking about Oasis again. All last year, we talked about them, the fact they had that tour, the fact everyone was fighting for the tickets, then we're talking about the dynamic pricing and all that sort of stuff. And here we are again talking about them, that they know what they're doing. They must have a very good team. That's what I think. They keep teasing. So you've got to register for the tickets before 4 o'clock today, and then they actually go on sale next weekend, so not this weekend. And Noel Gallagher is saying that next year's tour will be so much better than last year's. Of course he's going to say that.
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0: I have no idea how it can be bigger and better, because it was pretty big and good when I went last August and whenever it was. Maybe September. Anyway, let's play Our Survey Says before I talk about Oasis anymore and get complaints again. This is the game where I give you a question. You've got to try and work out what the top answer is. Give it a guess and then I'll tell you whether your guess is right or your guess is not right. And this has caused some conversation, which is fab. Top answer when asked to name a reason. You might change your outfit multiple times in one morning. And honestly, it always sounds funny. It's pretty horrible, isn't it? You know, when you get a little bit panicky or you start running out of time for something and you're like, I'm just going to wear anything. I'm just going to wear what I wore yesterday. I'm going to wear what I wore to the thing last time. Thanks very much to James. I've got a list in Pagham who said exercise and physical activity, work and professional standards, just your indecisiveness, wedding spills and messes, after work changing, going into comfies or PJs, my job, I often get through two chef jackets depending on the shift. Well, you can't have gravy all down yourself. James, you do have the top answer. I just didn't read it out, so well done to you. Tanya and haven't, feeling fat or frumpy, can't find the right shoes, but you do have the top answer as well. Thanks to Philip in Rustington. Maybe you're going to a wedding, an evening do, job interview. These are good, and yeah, you would probably go through quite a few alterations, or you know, this isn't fitting or whatever, but not the top answer. Thanks to Mark and Pam in Littlehampton. Maybe sweaty activities. Maybe if you're at work and you need to change into your uniform when you go on holiday and then fly and then you change and then changing something for the evening. You do have the top answer. Just didn't read it out. Well done. Lindsay and Crawley, feeling bloated and the outfit just doesn't work. You got the top answer too. Well done. Thanks very much to Holly. Top answer, Holly, straight in. Big Al, your bum does look big in it. Wait, you talking to me? How dare you? You can't even see my bum. How can it sound? Does it sound big? Does it sound big? Does my bum sound big? Well done to Lara. She's... wrong one. She's got the top answer. Okay, let's go through the list, but I think some of you have got it. Name a reason you might change your outfit multiple times in one morning. You woke up late and you're just rushing and panicking. Maybe you ripped or tore something as you're putting it on. I saw a work colleague who did once bend down and ripped his trousers. I know it's just, it shouldn't be funny, but it is, isn't it? You spilled food or drink on it. You couldn't find anything that fits or looks good, but the top answer... the weather, maybe it's changed. Maybe you got absolutely drenched in it. A few of you said that. Lindsay and Crawley said, what about the school run? You've got really, really drenched. You need to change again. Yeah, absolutely. Maybe you've had to change completely because you looked out the window and you're like, oh, hold on, it's going to rain. I'm not going to wear this. Well done if you worked it out. I think we've all been in this situation one way or another. Music on the way from Adele after Delamitri on V2 Radio.

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0: Adele, she's on a break, yeah? Rolling in the deep. 2 minutes to 9 o'clock, Tanya McCarthy. Breakfast time. I know it's a bit of a grey start, but it's going to end nice and sunny, so it's fine, isn't it? Well done if you worked out the top answer in our survey. Says a reason you might change your outfit multiple times in the morning. The weather changed. In England, the weather changing, it going from extreme, you know, weather and types and going from four seasons in a day, starting off wet and then ending sunny where you've had to ditch the umbrella and the cardigan. Of course not. And that's why we love to talk about the weather, us Brits. Now, we're just coming up to 9 o'clock news, national and international first, followed by the local news from our Philip Keeler. 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
4: From the Sky News Centre at 9, Princess Diana's brother has claimed that the then Prince Charles told him that his sister would be forgotten soon enough. Earl Spencer's written in a new memoir that the King made the comments during a row over Princes William and Harry walking behind their mum's coffin. In a statement, Buckingham Palace says the King understands grief can cloud reason and colour memory. Our royal correspondent Laura Bundock says it's a striking reaction.
5: The response from the palace certainly has echoes, I think, of that response we had from the late Queen when Meghan made allegations about someone within the royal household asking about the colour of Archie's skin. The Queen said recollections may vary. I think this statement we've had goes much further than that.
4: Meanwhile, King Charles will meet the leaders of several major AI companies later, following concerns about the threat of rogue systems. His Majesty will host executives from firms including Nvidia, Anthropic and OpenAI at a summit in Ayrshire. A life-extending breast cancer drug is now available on the NHS England 2 years after it was rejected for being too expensive. And HER2 can give some patients with incurable breast cancer more time to live. Rapper Macklemore has donated his £750,000 paycheck from Ed Sheeran's US tour to charities supporting Palestinian people. It's after he was dropped as a support act over comments he made on stage about the conflict in Gaza. Manchester United let a 2-goal lead slip as they lost 3-2 at home to Brighton and are out of the EFL Cup. Michael Carrick's admitted there's pressure after losing 3 games out of 6 this season.
6: Of course, yeah, that's pretty obvious, isn't it, I think, to say. I totally understand it. We have to accept it. I totally accept it. It's on me, ultimately, you know. What results you get, I'll take that. You take the praise, I'll stand here and take the criticism and the upset. I totally understand it tonight.
4: That's when the football Sunderland returned to European action after 53 years with a 1-0 win against AZ Alkmaar in the Europa League. That's the latest. I'm Barry Weir.
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8: Sussex Police says it is stepping up action against illegal e-bikes and e-scooters. Operation Scramble's been launched after reports increased by more than half in a year. Police say more than half of recorded incidents involved suspected drug activity, while others related to dangerous or antisocial riding. Poor mobile phone signal in Chichester city centre is being targeted in a new project starting next week. Councils are installing new infrastructure across the main shopping streets to help improve calls, messages and mobile data. Well, the equipment will be shared by different network operators and has been designed to fit discreetly into the historic city centre. A Birmingham City fan whose life was saved after suffering a cardiac arrest at Crawley Town has reunited with the ambulance teams who treated him. Steve Poulter, who is now 67, collapsed during the match in December 2024 and was resuscitated before spending 19 days in hospital. He's now urging more people to learn CPR, saying it could save a life. And Southampton City Council says taxpayers' money risks being wasted dealing with lengthy AI-generated complaints and information requests. Deputy Leader Simon Lett says some submissions are so unclear they take officers hours to understand. Well, the council says freedom of information requests have also risen sharply and officials are now reviewing guidance on the use of AI. That's the latest. I'm Philip Keeler.
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11: And a very good morning to you. 4 minutes past nine. I know it's not the best start, is it? I know it's a bit grey and I know we've got light showers, but it's a game of two halves. In the afternoon, it's going to be lovely and sunny and we'll end the day lovely and dry. Currently 15 degrees Celsius in Lansing and Tangmere.
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0: It's new from Carly Rae Jepsen, Don't Leave Me on the Dance Floor. 18 minutes past nine, I'm enjoying that song. Tanya McCarthy here with some breakfast for you. How are you? You all right? I'm okay, thanks for asking. I know the weather's not great, but it's going to change. After lunchtime, it's going to brighten up. And hopefully, it's going to be nice for the weekend, because we're at the Goodwood Revival for pretty much all of it. Us at V2 Radio, I'm there all day Saturday and having the Being in the bus tomorrow morning, actually, doing the breakfast show live from a bus. We did it before. Had a great time in our vintage 60s bus, so we're doing it again. And, add to the ambience of it all and be talking to some people from Goodwood as they're setting up. It's a big, big, if you're in the Cheshire area, as you know, it's a huge event and so many people take part in it. If you are going, do let me know. Some interesting news across the papers this morning. Most of them talking about Diana's brother, and this is in his memoir, saying that something that King Charles said to him. Now the palace have responded. So Daily Mail, rest assured, we will forget her soon enough. That's apparently what King Charles has said. The Times, King has said, grief has coloured his claim over Diana. And palace hits back, is the Telegraph, at Diana's brother and the son. Recollections may vary again. I feel like the royal family have been in and out those papers so much the last few weeks with Harry and Meghan, and now this. It's definitely keeping the newspapers busy. Something that keeps coming around as well, you may have seen it, is about AI and the kill switch. Have you heard about this? Which can be checked by a third party, and it may need to be mandatory for companies. So a co-founder of one of the world's largest AI firms has said, one of seven founders of several companies actually, that a way of shutting off AI software completely if it gets too dangerous was something society might want to eventually pass rules around. And he said most labs have different ways of being able to pull the plug, because this is what everyone keeps saying, AI is going to get too good and it's just going to take over. And he's like, no, because we're going to have something, a kill switch, so we'll be able to pull the plug whenever you want. Some big conversations around that though. I'm enjoying listening to, I listened to a podcast about it, and I even saw that there was a daytime program where they interviewed an AI actor. I don't know if you saw it, but it was quite chilling. And I don't know if it was provocative on purpose. And if you've seen it, you know what I'm talking about. So let me know your thoughts. A music on the way from Stardust after a look at the roads and rails for you.
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0: 22 minutes past nine. Okay, let's see what's happening. We did have some issues around the Farlington area, not just because of the roadworks, some sort of accident, but it looks like the lanes are back open now. So if you are travelling towards Portsmouth, it looks good. Just by East Lavant, if you are travelling up on the A286, looks a little bit slow as you approach. And of course, we do have Goodwood Revival starting, so it's going to get busy, that whole area. I can see it's looking very congested. This This is day one of the setup. Officially opens tomorrow. The bypass around Chichester, still looking pretty busy around all the main roundabouts. Allow extra time if you are heading into Chichester, and there's extra volume of traffic because of setting up for Revival. Looking across the Worthing area, looking a little bit slow as you're travelling on the A27. Once you get through Grove Lodge roundabout, you'll be absolutely fine. If you're travelling to East Sussex this morning, it's looking good. No big problems as well on the coastal roads and mid Sussex. With the trains, we're having some issues and delays due to fault of the signalling system. Looking across all of the south, we've got just delays everywhere. Do check before you travel. Let me know if there's anything else. 01243 963 960.
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0: Phil Collins, another day in paradise. 20 to 10. That's what we say to ourselves when we wake up on a really wet Thursday morning, isn't it? I saw a video of Phil Collins on socials and someone said only he could walk onto stage singing and he sits down and starts his drum solo without missing a beat, obviously. But because it was in the 80s, maybe it was early 90s, he was dressed like an IT consultant. And he really was, because I think it was just the fashion at that time. Not very rock and roll, is it? Tanya here, breakfast, V2 Radio, welcome along. Pull up a chair, get a coffee, let's have a little bit of a chin wag. And actually on that, after 10 o'clock it's brunch and I've had some lovely guests come in this week. And obviously we're talking about the revival a lot. It starts officially tomorrow. It's across the weekend at Goodwood and we've got our live and local stage. So, you know, we're setting something up, a platform for local artists and musicians to perform. They'll get lots of love, of course, on air. We'll talk about them, but also on our socials. And, you know, I think we're adding a bit of colour to the revival, which is pretty colourful anyway. So we've talked about hair and beauty through the decades with Zena on Tuesday. That was fab. Yesterday we had Mike from Kinked Alive, so they're Kinks tribute act and they'll be headlining on our stage on Saturday, and they've actually got the seal of approval from Kinks themselves. That's pretty special. Mike was telling me about it, and then he sung us a couple of songs and he chose Days and Sunny Afternoon. Great choices. And when I was talking to him about the music from Kinks, I'm a big Kinks fan. I do quite like the rockier stuff, like, you know, You Really Got It Going and stuff, and Night, Day and Night. But he was saying there's so many songs they've done that people forget about because other people have maybe covered them and they're the ones you know. And as soon as he started singing Days, I thought, of course, Kirsty MacColl did that. So yeah, he was bang on the money and he was absolutely fabulous. So thanks very much. Today, I've got a former costume designer, Sue O'Donoghue, coming in from Goodwood. Now, she worked for them for 21 years, so she essentially dressed up the revival. If you've been there, it is like walking back in time. So I can't wait to talk to Sue about the efforts and the thought that goes behind it. And every year, there's a different twist, so it never feels the same. We've got a big Italian theme this year, for instance. So that's happening after 10 o'clock. Got loads of good tunes before then. Music on the way, brand new from Chaka Khan, after a look at the roads and rails for you.
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0: It's 16 minutes to 10 o'clock. We did have some problems around the Farlington area and A27, although it's still busy, looking much better now. Both lanes open if you are travelling westbound towards Portsmouth. Being an accident at East Lavant if you are travelling up on the A286 northbound. As I mentioned, we are getting ready and things getting set up for the Goodwood Revival weekend, so that area is looking busy. We are going to have extra traffic, and of course we've got rain going on. Please drive very carefully. Stretching across the A27 to the Worthing area, if you are travelling towards Grosvenor Lodge roundabout, it's taking extra time. Once you get past the Topi Carvery, you'll be fine. Looks good and lovely and clear. If you're travelling towards East Sussex, that looks good as well. No problems to report on coastal roads and Mid Sussex, fine. With the trains, we're having some faults with signalling systems. As a result, pretty much every service across the south is delayed. Some cancelled, so do check. Before you travel this morning, anything else, let me know. 01243 963 960.
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8: The city has been reduced to rubble. Destruction in the wake of a monster that is no more. What's this? Chuckzilla has just emerged on the outskirts of town. What could possibly happen next?

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0: Doesn't matter how many times I hear that, it's still an absolute banger, isn't it? Bring back the power ballads. I know I sound old, I don't make them like they used to. Bryan Adams and Heaven, V2 Radio, 4 minutes to 10 now on The Breakfast Show. Thanks very much for joining me for breakfast. Hope you enjoyed it. Felt like a cafe. Hope you enjoyed yourself. Hope you leave me a good review. Hope you return. Well done for playing along the Breakfast Show games. Tom Hardy was the answer in The Birthday Detective. A lot of you said the gorgeous Tom Hardy. Hey, I'm not going to argue with you. When he did the CBeeB story at lockdown, all the memes about the mums running to the TV, it was hilarious. And I was one of them. Well done if you worked out the top answer in our survey says, which was the weather changed. And if you're wondering, why were you talking about weather? How could that could be an answer in our survey says, well, you have to catch up. That's what we like to do. Treat you mean and keen. And you can go to our catch up, v2radio.co.uk. Tomorrow's breakfast show will be live from Goodwood for the Stars of the Revival. We'll be live from our vintage 60s bus. I know, it's exciting, isn't it? We have a great time anyway. I just keep pressing the bell. That's not annoying at all, is it? But, you know, breakfast might be over, but brunch is just beginning. And after much talk about Android, which I loved, if you saw it on BBC, I finally got myself my own...
1: Sue.
0: I'll be talking to Sue O'Donoghue from Goodwood. Look forward to the chat in just a bit. Right now, we're coming up to 10 o'clock news. National and international first, followed by the local news from Philip Keeler. And then starting the music, have Duran Duran.
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1: From the Sky News Centre at 10, Buckingham Palace says grief can cloud reason after allegations made by Princess Diana's brother in a new memoir. Well, Spencer claims the King said we'll forget her soon enough, just days after she died in 1997. Royal journalist India McTaggart says it's unusual to get a statement like this from the palace on this sort of an issue.
2: Buckingham Palace knew they had to respond swiftly and make an exception, and I know it was an exception because I've asked many times for comments on various books and they never give any. And as they said in their statement, as a matter of principle, they do not comment on books. But I think they understood the seriousness of these allegations.
1: Meanwhile, the King will tell AI company bosses later that they need to reassure people that they won't lose control of their lives to autonomous agents. Executives from NVIDIA, Anthropic and OpenAI will be at a summit in Ayrshire to discuss the risks posed by rogue systems. A life-extending breast cancer drug is now available on the NHS in England, 2 years after being rejected over its cost. Enhertu can give patients with incurable breast cancer valuable extra time. Rapper Macklemore has donated his £750,000 paycheck from Ed Sheeran's US tour to charity supporting Palestinians. It's after he was dropped as a support act following comments he made about the war in Gaza. Thomas the Tank Engine is back and he's bringing a new narrator with him.
3: Welcome on board as we kick off an exciting new chapter of Thomas and Friends with an all-new animated series.
1: Henry Golding, who's best known for Crazy Rich Asians and The Gentleman, will tell the locomotive's stories in a new animated YouTube series. The famous trains entertain children for 80 years now. And British men's tennis doubles player Joe Salisbury has announced his retirement from the sport. He steps away, having become Great Britain's most successful men's doubles player in the Open era, with 4 Grand Slam men's titles, 2 mixed doubles. That's the latest. I'm Barry Weir.
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4: Police across Sussex are launching a new operation aimed at illegal e-bikes and e-scooters. Officers say complaints have risen significantly, with younger riders making up a large proportion of those identified. Operation Scramble will combine enforcement with work in schools to raise awareness of the risks and legal consequences. Businesses and shoppers in Chichester could soon see better mobile phone coverage. West Sussex County Council and Chichester District Council say new infrastructure will be installed from Monday to tackle weak and unreliable signals. The project is also expected to help businesses take cashless payments and make better use of mobile technology. East Sussex Fire and Rescue is urging people to prepare for severe weather as part of a national emergency awareness campaign. The service says wildfires, flooding, ice and snow can all pose risks. Residents are being advised to check forecasts and warnings, understand local risks and have a plan in place for emergencies. And Portsmouth's Pride of Portsmouth Lions are being brought together for the first time next month. All 45 sculptures will be reunited at the historic dockyard on Saturday, the 3rd of October, as part of the Our Naval City Festival. The free event follows a summer trail which attracted thousands of visitors across the city. That's the latest. I'm Philip Keeler.
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6: Morning, 4 minutes past 10, and it's a bit of a cloudy start, I know, and it's been quite wet as well. We're going to get showers into the early afternoon, and it's going to completely change. We're going to get the sun come out, and it's going to be a nice day. We're going to end on a high. A little bit milder today, currently 16 degrees Celsius in Arundel and Funtington.
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0: It's new music and we've got two for the price of one. Madonna and Kylie Minogue together. Love Sensation, V2 Radio, 10:15. Tanya of the Brunch Hour on this Thursday. And it's a little bit grey, it's a little bit wet, which is unfortunate because a lot of the V2 Radio crew are at Goodwood at the moment setting things up. But I think they said it's been okay so far. The day is going to end positively and nice and sunny. But because we are talking all good things about Goodwood, it's great to have Sue here. Now, Sue, hopefully you can hear this. I'm going to start this so you can hear it.
1: So.
0: There you go. Welcome, Sue. I've been waiting for a Sue. Sue O'Donoghue, tell me exactly what you did for Goodwood, because I know you've semi-retired, but what did you do for Goodwood?
1: Oh, I have retired.
0: Have you fully retired now?
1: I've fully retired, yeah. I always say it's like I've sat at a banquet for 22 years and I'm absolutely full.
0: Feel so full. You feasted so well.
1: Yes, and I'm happy to see it being taken over and carried on.
0: So what did you do for 20 years, Sue? 20 years?
1: Well, I started as a student actor. Because at the beginning, that's what they did. The top course for acting at Chichester College, their induction week was going up and being on site on the airfield. So I think the first time we had 16 actors, all being pilots and nurses and that kind of thing. And it just kind of grew from there, and I ended up finishing the acting course and taking over at Goodwood. And we started the group called the Goodwood Actors Guild because we found we were getting so many people and so many new ideas, and it was growing and growing and growing. We wanted to formalise it, and we wanted to get actors that we would pay them so they'd be professional, they would treat it with that kind of respect, and
0: they turn up.
1: They turn
0: they
1: up.
0: They do a good job. Because
1: When we had volunteers, there was one year where I had three women cast on a set, and it was raining on the Friday morning, and they just didn't arrive. And I said, "We've got to change this."
0: Yeah, absolutely.
1: You know, can't let people down.
0: So I didn't realise that there were actors at the revival, and this is my sixth year now. I've been going. I think that's a good sign though, because it means they're blending in and just adding something to the scene.
1: Yeah. Well, what the Duke always used to say to me was that he likes to see little jewels of activity. So you might see like the window cleaners. I don't know who's in the window cleaners, or the fashion police,
0: seen the fashion police. Yeah.
1: Of course, Dolly and Gracie, who everybody knows.
0: Of course, they look great. Yeah, yeah. They're mop and stuff or whatever it is.
1: They are central to revival now.
0: So they're actors. I just thought they were two having a laugh.
1: No, they're actors and they're very good.
0: Yeah,
1: they're very good at it. But the Duke used to say he likes to you stumble across an activity going on, a little comedy moment or a little bit of singing, and you feel like I saw that and other people didn't. That's my little special experience from revival. And that was what we tried to do, was pockets of activity, things going on all around you that you just come across.
0: And how did it, so obviously you've grown the acting element over the years, and when you look at the revival now, how has it changed since when you first started, 20 years ago? Is it just getting bigger and better every year?
1: It's just bigger and bigger, and the ideas that we come up with become more outlandish, crashing a flying saucer into the...
0: I saw that one. That was my first one, and I was a bit confused, I'll be honest.
1: Yeah. We brought in full-size steam trains in that area, and we did. One year we did the Great Train Robbery. Brought an actual train carriage that was identical to the one that they actually robbed, and we put that there, and it was a tight squeeze, and the guy that delivered it went off with the keys to the carriage. And we had to send a courier up to Birmingham or somewhere, Coventry, I think it was, to get the keys, because we wanted to enact
0: it
1: being robbed. So things do go wrong sometimes, and you just have to go with it.
0: And when I've been talking to a few other people who are planning, for Goodwood, they said you start normally 5 years in advance for each revival. Was that the same for you? Did you start looking, do you know what, in that year we're going to do this?
1: Yeah, you can do, because I don't know about the others, but I used to have a folder, and I'd have, you look through and see what anniversaries there are, because we tried to match it into an anniversary within the time period of 1939 to 1966. Gets more difficult Certainly my last few years there, it was getting increasingly difficult to find things.
0: Something you haven't done. Yeah.
1: So, it did get quite outlandish. But
0: Is that why you left, Sue? You thought, you know what, 20 years, I've done all my ideas.
1: That's it, yeah, I've got nothing left. I used to love the first theatrics meetings after the revival for that year had finished, because I think people must have walked past the boardroom or the Duke's office and wondered what on earth was going on, because we'd just be laughing all the time, just thinking of the things that we could do.
0: Just keep chucking the ideas out there.
1: Yeah.
0: And I would say you are looking fabulous. You're wearing a rainbow jumpsuit and rainbow, I would say, nails.
1: That's
0: different
1: right.
0: colour each one. It looks amazing. So, you know, it's not just about getting the actors and thinking up concepts for, you know, making. You also did dress.
1: Yes.
0: And plan lots of the costumes. And that's quite intimidating. Or are you just very good and knacky? Do you make? Do you buy? Do you do both?
1: Both, yeah. But I'm completely self-taught.
0: Okay.
1: I did design quite a lot of costumes when I was there, but it was completely. I'd draw a picture and I'd show it to my head seamstress, Claire.
2: Hello, Claire.
1: And I'd show her and she'd say, well, how are you going to make it? It needs to be that, and we need to put a dart in there, and how are they going to get in? I said, that's not my problem. I want it to look like that.
0: Yeah.
1: But I can't do that.
0: Yeah.
1: I could draw you a picture. So I would just draw things, and there was one year that I'd been begging His Grace to do steampunk as the theme for party.
0: Yeah.
1: And every year he said, no,
0: bit too challenging, maybe.
1: And he said, well, people won't know what it is. I said, they can Google it. And we came into the meeting to decide the party theme, and he looked at me and went, go on then. And it was my favourite party that we ever did.
0: I've been waiting for this moment.
1: Oh, I loved the costume I made for him. I was so proud of that. We had a big top hat, and because he's a photographer, he had a light meters and pieces on it. And I'd gone on holiday to New York, and I'd found the lining for the coat, for the frock coat in New York, and brought it back. And he said, oh, is that the lining? I said, you must like it, because I went to New York for that.
0: Yeah.
1: Absolutely not true. I was on holiday anyway, but anyway.
0: You're like a magpie, though. You spot things. Oh, you must see certain fabrics when you pass the shop. Like, I must have that.
1: Yeah. I always say things sing to me. When I used to have to go to charity shops, I still do it now.
0: I love charity shops. Yeah.
1: But I'll look along a rail and I'll wait for a print or a colour or something to sing to me.
0: Yeah.
1: And it does. It sings to me. And you look. And you get an eye for knowing what's true vintage, because people get confused between the two terms, retro and vintage.
0: So retro is a certain amount of decades, isn't it?
1: Retro means it was made recently, but in the style of a particular
0: era. Is
1: that it?
0: See, I thought it meant like 20 years old or something.
1: No,
0: okay.
1: No, it means made in the style of.
0: Oh, okay.
1: Vintage means made at the time.
0: Right, okay. So 80s could be vintage. 90s could be vintage,
1: by that standard? Yes. I mean, I used to go to auctions and things, and they would call 90s vintage. I think they're even calling
0: it 2000. So it was only the other day, wasn't it?
1: Exactly. So, yeah.
0: All right, so don't go anywhere, because I want to talk a bit more about your favourite decade, your favourite look, and more importantly, how you can help us dress if we are going there this weekend. First, music on the way from Harry Styles on V2 Radio.
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0: Do you remember the film Armageddon? It was huge when it came out. Big summer blockbuster. What year? 98. And this is on the soundtrack for it. Aerosmith, Don't Want to Miss a Thing. 28 minutes to 11. Tanya here for the brunch hour. Big thanks to Good Bean Co. for supporting. And it took a long time, but I finally got myself a...
1: Sue.
0: Sorry, Sue. I've got Sue here, who used to work for the Goodwood Revival for over 20 years. Remind us, Sue, what you did for the Revival.
1: Well, my rather long-winded job title was theatrical and costume curator.
0: Ooh.
1: I needed a longer business card.
0: Than yeah. That.
1: Yeah, so really, I ran the Goodwood Actors Guild, and I helped to plan themes, and I designed some sets, and I designed costumes, and basically costumed everybody from car park attendants up to the Duke.
0: You had the best job ever.
1: Well, yeah.
0: It must be up there. It sounds brilliant. I'm sure it's very stressful at times, and I'm sure on the day, as we know, all sorts of things can go wrong.
1: Yeah.
0: And you've got to be very creative, and probably, I'm guessing, you had a massive bag of backups for everything.
1: Well, I mean, the costume department, the wardrobe department that I started as a... It was a four-foot rail in my bedroom and went up to be nine porter cabins, I think.
0: Oh, my goodness.
1: I worked it out. I think there were over 12,000 costumes by the time I retired.
0: Love it.
1: And of course, it grows year on year as we get new themes and
0: yeah.
1: we design new things, and you've got a team of dancers that need costumes and
0: yeah.
1: that sort of thing. So it's still growing. Kimmy will still be growing it.
0: Yes, I'll be talking to Kimmy tomorrow on the breakfast show, who's taken over from you. So what, considering you've been focusing on 40s, 50s, 60s fashion, what's your favourite decade?
1: My favourite decade depends on my mood or where I'm going and what I'm doing. I have a real respect for the 40s.
0: Okay.
1: Because they had to be clever. They had to be really
0: war.
1: Clever.
0: War. We're talking. War. Yes, but the same. We're
1: it
0: talking
1: was war,
0: about war.
1: Fabric was rationed. Everything was rationed.
0: Yeah.
1: And if you watch any good 40s programme, All Creatures Great and Small, the costumes on there are fantastic. But you'll see tiny little... button and collar details and little touches that are not much fabric, but they absolutely make the costume sing.
0: Yeah.
1: And that's, so I love those. One of my favourite costumes in the collection at Goodwood was a 40s one. But then I love the 60s. I love the fun and the freedom, because women suddenly were able to really express themselves and not dress like their mums.
0: Yeah.
1: So that was a real game changer with the 60s. And then the 50s, the skirts and the... You know, the fabrics and the prints, it's all wonderful. I love it all.
0: Yeah, it's asking you to pick a favourite child, isn't it?
1: Yeah.
0: My great aunt Julia was always very proud that she made coats from blankets in World War II. And even, I think, because she had her own shop, because she actually was a designer, and she did make someone's wedding dress using some bed sheets or something. Because she said people still wanted to get married.
1: That's right.
0: You still need clothes. So she said the same thing. You had to be very creative.
1: Yeah. Well, I've got a friend. Well, she was a performer at Goodwood for many years. Her name's Kitten von Mew.
0: Brilliant.
1: And she's a lovely girl. And she got married, and she actually used parachute silk for her wedding dress.
0: Oh,
1: because
0: brilliant.
1: She, her whole house is all 40s. And
0: yeah.
1: She just kind of lives the era. So that was lovely.
0: So considering that lots of people, when it goes to Goodwood Revival, and I'm one of them, I still haven't planned my outfit, so I've got a couple of contenders. But if you've never been before... Everyone gets quite nervous about what to wear, and you've got to go big. I learned that the first time I went there. You can't just do a little bit. You've got to go. What's your advice about how to pick out an outfit, especially if you're worried about cost, and obviously if you're a fan of charity shops, how do we look for something?
1: Okay, well, first thing I'd say is relax. You know, don't stress
0: you'll be
1: about
0: okay.
1: it.
0: You'll
1: you're
0: be
1: going
0: okay.
1: to have fun.
0: Yeah.
1: And it doesn't need to be that difficult. You can get some very good retro styles online now by retro I mean something that was made recently but is in the style of the 40s, 50s or 60s. Vintage means it actually was made in the 40s, 50s or 60s. That's the difference. If you see somebody advertising on eBay that it's retro vintage, they don't know what they're talking about.
0: Yeah,
1: so be a bit
0: they're just chucking keywords though, aren't they, and hope someone will find it.
1: But it's that's the distinction. If you're looking for real vintage and you really want to be precise, it has to be genuine.
0: More
1: vintage.
0: Money, though, I guess, if you're buying vintage.
1: Yes, definitely. But I would say, I mean, most of us have got a simple shift dress in our wardrobe, or you can just buy a simple little black dress.
0: Yeah.
1: You put that with some pretty gloves, a beret, some little ballet pumps, and you're there.
0: Red lippy.
1: Yeah. I mean, it doesn't have to be complicated, but you're absolutely right. Try and do it so you do it head to toe. And the accessories will really change it. If you can find the right bag, the right necklace, the right earrings, a lovely hairband, something like that.
0: Yeah.
1: That makes it. But you don't need to stress about it.
0: Yeah, and if in doubt, polka dots, I've said to a few friends who've never been before.
1: Polka dots are always good. But you can get, I mean, there's some really good companies online that do lovely retro dresses for not too much money.
0: Yeah.
1: But also, there is charity shops, you know. And just look at costumes when you're watching a film or something like that and think, what's that print? And then go into the charity shop. I did a lot of charity shopping, as you can imagine.
0: Me too, but I haven't got your excuse.
1: Well, I would stand back from a rail and I'd run my eye from left to right and wait for something to sing to me.
0: Yeah.
1: And you after a while, you get to know, you think, hang on, that's interesting.
0: Yeah.
1: Pull it out and it might be something. Might not be, but it might be something absolutely special.
0: Yeah. I can imagine in your house, you've got a lot of clothes in your wardrobe.
1: Well.
0: Just a few.
1: A few.
0: Anyone who goes to charity shops, because I'm the same, you know they've got a lot. Because you can't say no to any.
1: So
0: thank you so much for coming in today. It's been a great chat, and you've done well because you've got your frog and a phone. You've done really well.
1: I thought it was going to be Bonnie Tyler.
0: Yeah. It was getting husky as it went on. No, you were great. Thanks very much, Sue. Thanks for coming in. That's got us ready, isn't it? That's good. I feel ready. I feel inspired. Music on the way from Leanne Rimes after Johnny Hates Jazz on V2 Radio.

0: Can't fight the moonlight, Leanne Rimes, and it's 10:45, V2 Radio Brunch with Tanya. Big thanks to Good Bean Co. for supporting, and thanks for the beans. Sue was very chuffed with her Mexican beans as she ran out the door. Sue O'Donoghue, who used to work for Goodwood Revival for over 21 years. I think she was saying it was 21 and a half, but she was amazing. She looked fabulous. Jumpsuit with loads of different colours. And then on her fingernails, she had a different colour in every single one. And she still likes a bargain. All that dressing actors and looking after how Goodwood Revival looks, still always hunting and looking for different fabrics. I guess once you've been doing something like that for, you know, you can't just switch it off, can you? Still has a love for clothes. And yeah, someone I want to stay in touch with. We could go charity shop. Yeah, let's go charity shopping together. Yes. I bet she can spot a bargain a mile away. I bet she walks in and she can spot it in the distance. She'd be great to go with. Thanks very much, Sue. Thanks for the chat. And I've had some lovely guests on the brunch hour this week, and it's nice to have a bit of a theme with all the revival chat. After 11 o'clock, Mr. Neil Bateman's looking after you. And see how you get on with Battle of the Listeners. See what your trigger is like. More music on the way now. New from Ella Langley on V2 Radio.
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3: There's always something going on at the Bear Inn in Brighton. 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We'll sort you out at the Bear. We'll even arrange a free DJ. 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We'll take care of everything, including the food. 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

0: Yep, that's me, your uptown girl on V2 Radio, Billy Joel. Just coming up to 11 o'clock, and that's the brunch hour. It's rap, rap, rap, not literally food. Could actually could link quite nicely, couldn't it? Nice rap at brunch. Thanks very much for listening. Thanks very much to Sue O'Donoghue for joining us to talk about costumes and themes for the Goodwood Revival. Thanks very much to the Good Bean Co. for supporting, and Yeoman's Honda, one of our advertisers. Cheers for the support. I'll see you tomorrow morning on a bus. Yeah, breakfast show live from the Goodwood Revival from our beautiful vintage 60s bus. Just now we're coming up to 11 o'clock news, national and international, followed by local news from Philip Keeler. Neil Bateman's looking after you, music starting with Ed Sheeran.
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4: From the Sky News Centre at 11, Buckingham Palace is pushing back hard on allegations in a new book by the brother of the late Princess Diana. Earl Spencer claims that just days after his sister died in 1997, the now King told him, "Rest assured, we'll forget about her soon enough." A spokesperson for His Majesty says the pain of fraternal grief can cloud reason, affect judgment, and colour memory.

0: Surrey. Jenny Bond is a former royal correspondent.
1: If they just let that lie, then that's what the vast majority of the public would believe. I think they did have to counter, because recollections clearly here do vary, and recollections here are varying with bells on.
0: Meanwhile, the King will tell AI company bosses later that they need to reassure people they won't lose control of their lives to autonomous agents. He's hosting a summit involving some of the biggest players in the sector. The EU is outlining what it's planning to do to help keep children safe online. The measures include banning under-13s from social media. A life-extending breast cancer drug is now available on the NHS in England, 2 years after it was rejected for being too expensive. Enhertu can give some patients with incurable breast cancer more time to live. Dr. Simon Vincent from Breast Cancer Now says the announcement's a reminder to keep checking your breasts.
2: Many people will know that a lump might be a symptom of breast cancer, but there are other symptoms as well. It could be a swelling, it could be a redness around the nipple. So it's really important that women are aware of their changes, and if there's anything at all that you're worried about, go and see your GP and get it checked out.
0: Tennis player Joe Salisbury has announced his retirement from the sport. He's Great Britain's most successful men's doubles player in the Open era. And sales are up at Debenhams, meaning it's back into profit for the past 6 months. The retailer expects earnings to continue to improve after efforts to cut costs as part of a turnaround plan. That's the latest. I'm Barry Weir.
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4: Sussex Police have launched a new crackdown on the illegal use of e-bikes and e-scooters. Operation Scramble follows a 54% rise in reports over the past year. Officers say they're focusing on education, engagement and enforcement, including concerns about dangerous riding, antisocial behaviour and suspected drug activity. Works set to begin on a major project to improve poor mobile phone signals in Chichester city centre. West Sussex County Council and Chichester District Council are installing new infrastructure across North, South, East, West and Tower Street. The work starts on Monday and is designed to support stronger coverage from multiple mobile phone networks. Councillors in Arran are considering extending dog control rules for another 3 years with some new restrictions. Dogs could be banned from play and sports areas at the West Green in Bognor, while seasonal lead rules are proposed for Hotham Park. The current fine for breaking the rules would remain at £100. And Winchester has a new police district commander. Chief Inspector Linda Davis has taken over the role after 19 years with Hampshire and Isle of Wight Police. She began her policing career as a PCSO in Winchester in 2007 and says returning to lead the district feels like coming full circle. That's the latest. I'm Philip Keeler.
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6: Hello, very good morning to you. It's 4 minutes past 11. A bit of a grey, damp start to Thursday morning. There's some quite heavy showers actually rattling along the south coast at the moment. That will clear though this afternoon. The rain will clear southeast by lunchtime, leaving the rest of the day cloudy but dry for most of us, and feeling quite warm as well actually once that rain and cloud clears. Around about 22 degrees is the high this afternoon. At the moment though, in Midhurst and Billingshurst, we have 20 degrees.
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4: So not looking too bad, actually, across most of the south at the moment. Weather-wise, of course, we've got some rather heavy showers this morning. It's making driving conditions far from perfect, to say the least. If you get hit by one of those very heavy showers this morning, there's a lot of surface water and spray on the roads. Things seem to be coping quite nicely. No major problems showing up just at the moment across most of the south. Actually, looks all right, actually, in most places. A little bit slow, A27 around Chichester and the usual places at Bognor Road and at the Wick Road Junction as well, but apart from that, things are looking okay. Just to give advance warning, of course, it is the Revival Festival at Goodwood this coming weekend. It's all going to get very, very, very busy tomorrow. The traffic actually quite slow at the moment, all the way around Goodwood. The New Road, Claypit Lane, Kennel Hill, all looking fairly busy, of course, with traffic going to and from the site of tomorrow's festival. Taking place right across the weekend, of course, a lot of bill traffic there with the various disorders. A lot going on this weekend, so very busy around Goodwood at the moment. Everything else is looking okay on the speed sensors at the moment. And on the trains, yeah, we've got disruptions still through East Croydon. If you're heading up towards East Croydon, London Victoria, Gatwick Airport, those services all going through East Croydon at a slow rate this morning. It's due to a fire just aside the track at East Croydon station. Means disruption to trains running through Croydon at least until lunchtime today. If you can update us on the roads, be good to hear from you. As always, usual number 01243 963 960 for the V2 Radio chat line.
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V2 Radio. No More and Loves You and Squeeze before that and Called for Cats. A little after 11:30, a very good morning to you. If you just joined us, welcome along. It's Neil here with you on V2 Radio. It's the daytime show. I'm just drying out a little bit, actually. Arrived at the station this morning right in the middle of an absolute downpour, and I sat in the car in the car park thinking, is this going to stop in a minute, surely? And it didn't. So I had to better dash for it into the radio station. Absolutely soaking wet. Anyway, the rest of the day, after these showers moves through, looks a lot better. So if you're getting wet at the moment, or if you're about to get wet in the next half hour or so, there's another band of showers coming through across the South Downs any minute now. After that, it's okay, actually. It's all right after that. Promise. I've checked. Anyway, back to the business in hand, and we have the Battle of the Listeners on the way in just a few moments. Now, if you've been playing along this week, are you on 5 points? Yeah, have you got your 5 points? Are you in the draw tomorrow? That is the only qualification to be in tomorrow's draw to win pizza. Two pizzas, in fact, not just one, two pizzas. Courtesy of Shakeadelic in Chichester City Centre. That's the prize, as always, on the Battle of the Listeners. If you've got 5 points already, you're in the draw. If you haven't, or you haven't had a chance to play so far this week, fear not. We have five more questions coming up in about 5 minutes from now, and of course more tomorrow as well before we draw the draw. So there are five questions this morning on the Battle of the Listeners coming next here on V2 Radio.

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0: Stichion, V2 Radio and Black Heart. Right then, how do you fancy a little bit of quizzing?
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0: Five more questions then on this week's Battle of the Listeners to get yourself in the draw tomorrow. At around 12.30, we're going to pick out someone that scored 5 points or more this week on the Battle of the Listeners, and they will win free pizza at Chocadelic in Chichester. That's how the game works on the Battle of the Listeners. And if you're already in the draw, well done to you. Why not carry on playing? See how many points you can amass this week in total. We've got 19 people at the moment who have scored 5 out of 5 every day this week so far. So well done to you. You know who you are, so well done to you. And we've got loads more besides, loads more after that. Over 40 people so far have scored more than 5 points so far this week. So let's see how we get on with day number 4. 5 questions coming up, and as always, all you need to do is to take part is grab your phone, WhatsApp your answers to our usual number here in the V2 Radio studio. So 1-243-963-960, and we'll let you know how many points you score as well when I do all the marking. I put my teacher hat on afterwards, and we'll go through and mark all the books. So ready to play? 5 questions coming up, 01243963960 on the WhatsApp, or of course, as always, you can take part on email as well if you bother, and drop me a note at studio at v2radio.co.uk. So stand by, here come today's 5 questions. Question 1 this morning: what is the only metal which is a liquid at room temperature? What is the only metal which is a liquid at room temperature? That's the first question this morning. Question 2, which rock band had a big hit with the song Another Brick in the Wall? Which big mega rock band had a hit with Another Brick in the Wall? Question 3, which famous modern sculpture by Anthony Gormley is located on a hill near Gateshead? Which famous modern sculpture by Anthony Gormley is located on a hill near Gateshead? Question 3 this morning. Question 4, in the Star Wars films, which actress played Princess Leia? In the Star Wars films, which actress played Princess Leia? And finally, question 5 today, which river flows through the city of Rome? Which river flows through the city of Rome? Are they easy today, or are they tricky? You all told me yesterday they were far too tricky, so I've actually tried to make them a bit easy today. Have I succeeded? That's what I want to know. Here they come, the questions once more then. Question 1, what is the only metal which is a liquid at room temperature? Question 2, which rock band had a hit with Another Brick in the Wall? Question 3, which famous modern sculpture by Anthony Gormley is located on a hill near Gateshead? Question 4, in the Star Wars film, which actress played Princess Leia? And finally, question 5, which river flows through the city of Rome? Those, dear listener, are your 5 questions this morning on the Battle of the Listeners. 01243 963 960 on the WhatsApp or studio v2radio.co.uk. You have 5 minutes to get me all of your answers, starting from now.

Texas on V2 Radio, Summer Sun, and Ellie Goulding just before that, Love Me Like You Do on V2 Radio. It's 12 minutes now. No, it's not. It's 9 minutes before 12. Get it right. And thank you very much for all your entries on the Battle of the Listeners. Well, my goodness, some smart people out there again this morning. Just glancing down some of your messages, looks like we've got another batch of 5 out of 5s. Brilliant. Well done, everybody. I'm going to go through all your messages in just a few moments. Going to do all the marking, and I will send you back your scores. And we'll update the spreadsheet here in the studio. Ah, oh, all this work to do. All this paperwork. A presenter, not a teacher. Right then, music from 1989 now from Donna Summer. And this time, I know it's for real.

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0: 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And this time I know it's for real, it's very nearly 12 o'clock. 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
5: From the Sky News Centre at midday, Princess Diana's brother claims the then Prince Charles told him she would be forgotten soon enough in the days after her death. Earl Spencer says the comment came during a heated row over William and Harry walking behind their mother's coffin. Buckingham Palace says grief can cloud reason, affect judgment and colour memory. Jack Royston from Newsweek says the unusually direct palace response is significant.

0: Significant.
1: The royal family has been on the record to journalists for years, dating back decades, that they never respond to books, and they didn't respond to Prince Harry, but they have chosen to respond to this, and they have basically poured a lot of fuel on the fire.
0: Meanwhile, King Charles is hosting a meeting of artificial intelligence bosses and will say the technology is deeply concerning. His Majesty wants executives to make sure systems don't allow us to lose our humanity. Some breaking news, and the Bank of England decided to keep interest rates unchanged at 3.75%, as despite inflation in the UK rising to 3.1% yesterday. A new drug for breast cancer patients could give people an extra 7 months of life compared to chemotherapy. The treatment's now been approved by the NHS in England. Macklemore's donating his entire earnings from Ed Sheeran's tour to charity supporting Palestinian people. The rappers made the £750,000 pledge after being dropped as a support act for comments he made about the conflict in Gaza. The British singer claims it was the promoter who made that decision. Tour expert Ray Waddell says it's a very unique situation.
2: Well, money is power, and if you're paying for everything, yes, you can make that call, but almost without exception, the promoter wants to do what the artists want. Artists lead the business.
0: And a river that's home to around 500 crocodiles has been cleared to host Olympic and Paralympic rowing and canoeing events at the 2032 Brisbane Games. The course is on the Fitzroy River, and it passed an assessment which didn't consider the reptiles. That's the latest. I'm Barry Weir.
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4: Traffic fears remain at the centre of a major new housing development in West Hampnett. Plans for up to 265 homes and an 80-bed care home have been approved despite dozens of objections. Well, councillors at Chichester District Council acknowledged concerns around Stane Street but said the land is already earmarked for housing, and rejecting the scheme could leave the council facing an appeal and costs. A man's been charged following violent disorder at Eastney Marina earlier this month. 29-year-old Bradley Pinnock of Fathoms Reach in Hayling Island is charged with one count of violent disorder. It follows an incident on the 6th of September. He's due before Portsmouth Magistrates Court today. A new police operation is targeting illegal e-bikes and e-scooters across Sussex. More than 2,500 reports were made in the year to June, up sharply on the previous 12 months. Sussex Police says neighbourhood and roads policing teams will work together to tackle dangerous riding and vehicles linked to criminal activity. And Brighton beat Manchester United 3-2 in a dramatic EFL Cup match at Old Trafford last night. The Albion had been 2-0 down before turning the tie around to book a place in the next round, where they'll face Manchester City or Norwich. That's the latest. I'm Philip Keeler.
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6: 12:05, a very good afternoon to you. If you just joined us, welcome along. It is V2 Radio. It's Neil here on the daytime show through till 3 this afternoon. So the weather, well, just at the moment, looking too good at all, I'm afraid. Still a band of showers crossing West Sussex at the moment, even as we speak. The good news is, once that has cleared us, to the southeast earlier on this afternoon, it will leave the rest of the day cloudy but dry for most of us, and also feeling quite warm as well. Temperatures up to around 22 degrees later on this afternoon. At the moment, it is 18 in Chichester and in Littlehampton.
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Damn. V2 Radio and rumour has it. Human League before that, Don't You Want Me on V2 Radio. It's nearly 12:15. It's the daytime show. If you just joined us, hello, welcome along. It's Neil with you through till 3 o'clock this afternoon. And we're in the middle of playing the Battle of the Listeners. A load of people this morning getting 5 out of 5. Wow, you are very clever clock listening to the show this morning. Well done. We're going to do the answers in just a few moments. I'm going through the scores even as we speak, which is taking rather a long time. So many correct answers today. But I'm sending back your scores as we go. If you took part on WhatsApp this morning, hopefully you'll get your scores. If you haven't already, in the next few minutes or so, and then we'll go through the answers and tell you what they were in about 15 minutes from now. Music from John Parr to play next after this, the latest from James Blunt. Hey.

0: John Parr on VT Radio, and St. Elmo's Fire, Man in Motion. And before that, James Blunt with his Tastes Like Summer. I think you're able to do a follow-up now called Tastes Like Autumn. Because it certainly feels more like that today than it does the summer. It's 22 minutes after midday. It is the daytime show on VT Radio live from our studios in Chichester. Talking about live tomorrow, of course, it's day one of this year's Goodwood Revival, and Tanya's going to be doing the breakfast show tomorrow morning live from the Revival. So if you're there tomorrow, if you're there early tomorrow morning on the first day of this year's Revival meeting, do pop by, seek out the VT Radio a vintage bus. You'll find it in the over the road section as you're coming in through the car parks before the main event. Do pop along, say hello to Tanya and the VT Radio team. They're going to be broadcasting there live from 7 o'clock tomorrow morning. So if you're making an early start on the first day of this year's festival, then do be there. Yeah, be part of Revival and pop by, see Tanya and the team tomorrow morning, and you'll be able to hear her live on this here radio station from 7 o'clock on the breakfast show here on V2 Radio. Right, on the way next, we'll get the latest on the roads. We'll also give you the update on the five questions that I posed to you this morning on the Battle of the Listeners. All that coming next after the latest travel news in just a moment on V2 Radio. 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
0: Music from Bastille to play for you next on V2 Radio. 25 past 12 is the time. Let me update you on the roads. We mentioned Goodwood just now, of course, and the Revival Festival, which starts tomorrow. There's a lot of building work, a lot of assembly going on today, as you can imagine, on the day before Revival opens. That means all the roads around Goodwood are very, very busy indeed. Of course, the roads in many places, of course, are closed except for site traffic to get in and out of the car parks and to do the building work. So New Road at Glavant through towards Goodwood, Cleapit Lane as well, up through Kennel Hill likewise, all closed for traffic except unless they're actually going there on business, so to speak. And of course tomorrow those roads will be closed for the car parks entry and exit. So advance warning there for tomorrow if you're heading to the guest for a speed, and if you're not, of course, it'd be a good idea to avoid the area entirely. You'll get stuck in all the traffic. Just at the moment, the A27 around Chichester not looking too bad at all. A little bit slow around Stockbridge, a little bit slow around the Wick Road and Bognor Road roundabouts as well. But apart from that, not looking too bad. West of Chichester, the A27 is running nicely out towards Havant. Portsmouth further beyond. The M27 is looking good, so is the A3 at the moment as well, coming down towards Langston. And to the east of Chichester, 259 along the coast, Bognor to Littlehampton, towards Worthing, Shoreham and beyond again, all running quite nicely at the moment, I'm pleased to say, which is good news indeed. Still got some delays on the trains if you are heading up towards Gatwick, East Croydon, London Victoria. There's delays through East Croydon due to an earlier fire at the side of the track, with disruption expected until lunchtime today, so allow extra time for your journey. And if you can update us on the roads, as always, I'd love to hear from you. 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
1: Oh, it's beautiful. But wait a minute, isn't this?
0: Yeah, yes it is.
1: But I thought the old lady dropped it into the ocean in the end.
0: Well, baby,

0: Oops, did it again. Britney Spears on V2 Radio, and Roxy Music before that, and Love is the Drug. It is V2 Radio. It is, 22 minutes now before 1 o'clock. Right then, shall we do the answers?
1: Let's get those quiz heads on. Battle of the Businesses on V2 Radio.
0: So just to explain, of course, Battle of the Businesses taking a bit of a break at the moment. We'll return as we head towards Christmas. So there you go. More information on that in a little while. But until then, it is the Battle of the Listeners. And you still have the chance to win the pizza that we normally give away to the winning team at the end of the week on the Battle of the Businesses. But of course, we thought, hey, we've got all these pizzas to give away. What are we going to do them all? So that's why we invented Battle of the Listeners. So pizza up for grabs on Friday at around this time when we do the draw. And all you need to do to be in with the chance of winning is to pick yourself up 5 points on our quiz this week. Could be on any one day. But if not, you could spread your scores across the week, as to so to speak. But as long as you get a total of 5 points come Friday, you're in the draw. It's as simple as that. Load of people doing that today and scoring 5 points just like that. So very well played if you got maximum points today. Let me do the answers. If you didn't get 5 out of 5, then here's what the answers were. Today's questions went like this. What is the only metal which is a liquid at room temperature? The answer, of course, is mercury. I think everybody got that correct. Which rock band had a hit with Another Brick in the Wall? Of course, it was Pink Floyd. And again, I think virtually everybody got that correct. Question three, which famous modern sculpture by Anthony Gormley is located on a hilltop near Gateshead? It is the Angel of the North. In the Star Wars film, which actress played Princess Leia? It was Carrie Fisher, of course. And probably the only question that really caught people out today was this one. Which river flows through the city of Rome? It's the Tiber. Yeah, the Tiber is the river in Rome. A lot of people said the Po, which flows through Italy. I agree. In fact, the Po is the longest river in Italy, but it doesn't flow through Rome. Tiber is the what we're looking for today for question number 5. So well done. If you got 5 out of 5 today, you have joined the elite crew. Now, I'm just looking down my spreadsheet here in the studio. I can tell you that so far this week, we now have 67 people in the draw tomorrow. Yeah, they've managed to get more than 5 points, or 5 points or more so far this week. That's an incredible amount. Thank you so much indeed if you played along this week. So 67 of you in the draw, could be more than that come tomorrow. And out of that 67, I can tell you at the moment, we have 12 people that have scored 5 out of 5 every day this week. Well done to you. So, final 5 questions tomorrow, usual time, around about 11:30 here on the daytime show. Your final chance to get yourself in the draw and bag yourself free pizzas, courtesy of Shakerdelic in Chichester. Battle of the Listeners, exclusive to V2 Radio. Back again tomorrow on the daytime show from 11 o'clock.
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0: No Doubt, and Don't Speak on V2 Radio. You Too before that, and With and Without You. 2 minutes now before 1 o'clock, latest news headlines this Thursday lunchtime. On the way in just a few moments. 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
8: From the Sky News Centre at 1, the Bank of England's kept the base rate of interest at 3.75% despite yesterday's jump in inflation. The decision was split, with 6 policymakers voting to hold and 3 wanting rates increased to 4%. Higher rates can curb inflation by making borrowing more expensive and dampening spending. Independent economist Gillian Jessop says he'd have voted for a rise.
9: The inflation has been above target for most of the last 5 years. I think the excuse that this is just another temporary shock is beginning to wear increasingly thin. And personally, I would have voted to raise rates today.
8: The family of Nicholas Brandram have insisted he was not the so-called Putney pusher. They also say the 44-year-old took his own life after months of immense pressure caused by a Metropolitan Police investigation. He was arrested in June in connection with a 2017 incident where a woman was pushed into the path of a bus in southwest London. Ireland won't take part in next year's Eurovision. Broadcaster RTE says it'll continue its boycott of the song contest because of what it calls the ongoing loss of life in Gaza. Two Britons are among 3 people killed after a light aircraft crashed into a mountain.

0: inside in the Swiss Alps. Swiss investigators are now working to establish the cause. Princess Diana's brother claims the then Prince Charles told him she would be forgotten soon enough in the days after her death. Buckingham Palace has cast doubt on Earl Spencer's recollection, saying grief can cloud reason, affect judgment and colour memory. Jack Royston from Newsweek says the unusually direct palace response is pretty significant.
1: The royal family has been on the record to journalists for years, dating back decades, that they never respond to books, and they didn't respond to Prince Harry's, but they have chosen to respond to this, and they have basically poured a lot of fuel on the fire.
0: And Madonna's making her MTV Video Music Awards comeback after 23 years. The pop icon will open this year's show in Los Angeles. That's the latest. I'm Barry Weir.
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3: Nearby residents are warning of worsening traffic after a major housing scheme in West Hampness was given the go-ahead. Up to 265 homes and an 80-bed care home are planned at Magdalen Farm. Councillors raised concerns about vehicles heading towards the Stane Street junction, but said the development complied with Chichester District Council's existing local plan, making refusal difficult to defend. A fire in Hastings has been brought under control. Four fire appliances and an aerial ladder platform attended a property on Clement Hill Road at around 6:30 last night, with firefighters using breathing apparatus and a hose reel jet to tackle the blaze. Sussex Police says it's stepping up action against illegal e-bikes and e-scooters. Operation Scramble has been launched after reports increased by more than half in a year. Police say more than half of recorded incidents involved suspected drug activity, while others related to dangerous or antisocial riding. And Southampton City Council says increasing numbers of AI-generated complaints and information requests are putting pressure on staff time. Deputy Leader Simon Letts says some submissions are so long or unclear they can take hours to work through. The council says freedom of information requests have also increased sharply and is now reviewing guidance on the use of AI. That's the latest. I'm Philip Keeler.
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5: And a very good afternoon to you. It's nearly 2:05. This morning's rain clearing to the southeast this afternoon across the south, leaving the rest of the day partly cloudy, but also dry for the most part, and starting to feel a little bit warmer as well later this afternoon. Top temperatures, in fact, around about 22 degrees. We see a little bit of sunshine. And then tonight, partly cloudy and dry to start off the evening, then clear spells overnight, leading to a much cooler, fresher night than we felt for some time, with overnight lows down to around 10 degrees. At the moment in Amberley and in Arundel, we've got 20 degrees.
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Pillar on V2 Radio with Sophie Ellis-Baxter and Groove Jet. 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This is Ella Langley, Choosing Texas.

0: Sophie Otis, and right beside you on V2 Radio, Sophie B. Hawkins. 20 past one is the time. 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
0: Music from Taylor Swift and Room 5 to play for you next on V2 Radio. Update on the road, still looking fairly quiet out there on the whole, really not too bad at all. A little bit slow around Chichester on the A27 between Wick Road and the Bognor Road Junction. Apart from that, really, everything's the only bit that's really showing up red at the moment on the speed sensors. So suffice to say, just at the moment, it's a clear drive wherever you're off to this afternoon if you're using the roads around the south. No major problems. Just a reminder, of course, the Goodwood Revival gets underway tomorrow. And that'll be a whole different kettle of fish tomorrow morning, that's for sure, as people head to day one of this year's revival meeting. It means there'll be closures in and around Goodwood by the racing circuit, of course, by the aerodrome. So New Road and Cleapit Lane and Kennel Hill all subject to delays and diversions, of course, to get people in and out of the car parks. It all starts tomorrow morning, first thing. If you can update us on the roads this afternoon, it'd be good to hear from you. The number is always on the V2 Radio Studio, 01243 963 960.
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Oliver Cheatham with Room 5 on V2 Radio and McLaren. Before that, Taylor Swift, Blank Space. Thank you very much indeed for all your calls on the jam line. Several calls in the last few minutes telling you about an accident in Rustington on Ash Lane, just very close to the village centre in Ashington. There's been an accident which has closed the road. So long delays at the moment on Ash Lane coming through to the town centre. Traffic's being diverted, I think, along Woodlands Avenue, which is it's now very, very slow in itself, obviously, with traffic being diverted. So if you're in the street in Washington or in Rustington, rather, or Ash Lane, that is the cause for the delay, and avoid it if you possibly can, because at the moment, traffic looking pretty horrible due to that accident, not far from the Station Road roundabout with Mill Lane Junction as well. So that's Rustington at the moment. Very slow traffic due to an accident with diversions in place around Woodlands Avenue at the moment. Thank you very much for all your calls on that. Right, we will do the Who, What, When or Where quiz next on V2 Radio.

0: Night to Remember on V2 Radio, Shalimar. At 25 to 2, Jess turns. So this morning's rain gradually clearing this afternoon, leaving the rest of the day cloudy for most of us. Bit of sunny spells here and there, but mostly dry once that rain has cleared. And feeling quite a lot warmer as well this afternoon. Temperatures up to around 22 if we see a little bit of sunshine. High tide this afternoon on the Sussex coast at 6:05. And sunset this evening at 7:15.
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0: Right, time to do our little musical tease that is the Who, What, When or Where quiz, which we do every lunchtime around about 1:30 on the daytime show. No prizes, it is just a little bit of fun, but see if you can tell me what you think the answer is to this. This is a bit of a quirky one, I must admit. This is quirky with a capital Q, I think. We're going back to 1978 for this one. In this day in 1978, here's what happened. Now, the video for one of Queen's singles was filmed at Wimbledon Stadium on this day. The video featured 65 naked professional models racing around the stadium's track on bicycles, which had been hired out for the day. Now, the rental company is reported to have requested payment for all the saddles, and they found out how their bikes have been used. Is this true? Apparently it is. On this day in 1978, the video for one of Queen's singles was filmed at Wimbledon Stadium. The video featured 65 naked professional models racing around the stadium's track on bikes, which had been hired out for the day. The rental company was reported to have requested payment for all the saddles when they found out how their bikes had been used. What was the song? What song was that video for? You can always take a guess at this one, can't you? Once again, in 1978, on this day, the video for one of Queen's singles was filmed at Wimbledon Stadium. Video features 65 naked professional models racing around the stadium's track on bicycles, which had been hired for the day. The rental company was reported to have requested payment for all the saddles after they found out how their bikes had been used. Can you tell me what was the name of the song? 01243 963 960 to register your answer on the Who, What, When or Where quiz.

0: Phil Collins, Something Happened on the Way. Before that, Miles Smith and Stargazing on V2 Radio. How did you get on with today's little trivia quiz?
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0: Well, it was a musical what today because we were looking for the title of a song. And the clue was this. On this day in 1978, the video for one of Queen's singles was filmed at Wimbledon Stadium. It featured 65 naked professional models racing around the stadium's track on bicycles, which had been hired out by the filmmakers and Queen for the day of filming. The rental company who rented out the bikes are reported to have then requested additional payment for all the saddles when they discovered how their bikes had been used. So, what was the name of the song? You could have had a guess at this one, couldn't you, really? Well done if you got the correct answer. A lot of people got it very, very, very close indeed. It was called Bicycle Race. That was the name of the song. A lot of people sang, was it, I Want to Ride My Bicycle and things like that, which is the first line of the song. But well done to Steve in Bognor Regis, got it right. Kim and Dave in Fareham. Lisa said, I like to ride my bicycle. I don't know if that's just a statement or the answer to the quiz, but anyway, well done to you. Stan in Worsted said, My Bicycle, Ride My Bicycle by Queen. Yeah, that is good enough. I'm going to give you a point. And Andrew in North Worsted said, Bicycle Race, it was indeed. And here's a song, you know, I've heard it for ages. Here it is in all its glory, with all the bells at the end. This is Queen and Bicycle Race.

0: That was the song. Queen, do you remember the video? Yeah. From the Night at the Opera, and that was released just after Bohemian Rhapsody, Bicycle Race on V2 Radio. That was the correct answer. Well done, if you got it right. And we'll do another one tomorrow at around about 1:30 on the daytime show here from V2 Radio. Right, coming next, brand new music on V2. It is Carly Rae Jepsen and her brand new song.
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6: From the Sky News Centre at 2. The Bank of England's kept the cost of borrowing on hold at 3.75%, but issued strong hints we should expect increases in the coming months. It's after yesterday's jump in inflation. Our economics editor Ed Conway says we shouldn't be fooled into thinking nothing has changed.
7: They think inflation is going to get up to 4% next year. They think that the Ofgem price cap, that's going up by 24%. And when you look at all of that, the bank is signalling that it is ready to deal with that higher inflation.
6: The King's warned AI could be used in potentially catastrophic ways as he acknowledged developers' recent concerns about its ability to take life.
8: There seems urgency in adequately considering the existential dangers of such technologies falling into the wrong hands. Surely then we need sufficient means of control before it is all too late.
6: His Majesty's addressed tech bosses at Dumfries House in Ayrshire. Meanwhile, Princess Diana's brother claims the King told him she would be forgotten soon enough during a row over her funeral. Buckingham Palace says grief can cloud reason and colour memory. A life-extending breast

0: cancer drug is now available on the NHS in England 2 years after it was rejected for being too expensive. Enhertu can give some patients more time to live. Dr. Simon Vincent is from Breast Cancer Now.
1: Many people will know that a lump might be a symptom of breast cancer, but there are other symptoms as well. It could be a swelling, it could be a redness around the nipple. So it's really important that women are aware of their changes.
0: The family of a man found dead at his home this week have insisted he wasn't the so-called Putney pusher. They say Nicholas Brandrum endured months of pressure after a woman was shoved into the path of a London bus in 2017. And Ireland's continuing its boycott of Eurovision over Israel's participation. Broadcaster RTE says it won't take part next year. That's the latest. I'm Anna Bates.
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3: Concerns from residents over extra traffic continues after plans for hundreds of homes in West Hampnett were approved. The Magdalen Farms scheme includes up to 265 homes and an 80-bed care home. Chichester District Councillors warned the Stane Street Junction could face problems but said the site had already been allocated for housing and a refusal was likely to be overturned by a planning inspector. A man from Chichester has been jailed for 15 years after grooming and repeatedly raping a teenage girl. 52-year-old Mark Rowley of Annisewell Way was found guilty of a series of sexual offences committed in Brighton and across Sussex between 2022 and 2024. Sussex police say the victim showed immense courage in supporting the investigation. East Sussex Fire and Rescue is reminding people to be ready for severe weather from wildfires and flooding to ice and snow. The advice is part of a national emergency awareness campaign. Residents are being encouraged to keep an eye on forecasts, know the risks where they live and make sure they have a plan if conditions worsen. And the Pride of Portsmouth Lions will all be reunited next month. The 45 sculptures are being brought together at the historic dockyard on Saturday, the 3rd of October, for the Our Naval City Festival. The free event follows this summer's citywide trail, which attracted thousands of visitors. That's the latest. I'm Philip Keeler.
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5: 2:05, good afternoon. It is the final hour of the daytime show here on V2 Radio. Neil Williams of 3, looking at the forecast for this afternoon, well, all the rain we had this morning cleared out of the way now. We're going to see the rest of the day cloudy in places, some sunshine at times and feeling quite a lot warmer as well. And staying dry for most of us now that rain has cleared. Top temperatures reaching 22 degrees this afternoon. Cloudy and dry this evening, clear spells overnight, leading to a much cooler night than we've seen for quite a long time. Temperatures down to around 9 or 10 degrees. At the moment, though, in Siddlesham and in Salsey, it is 20 degrees.
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3: The city has been reduced to rubble. Destruction. In the wake of a monster that is no more. What's this? Chuckzilla has just emerged on the outskirts of town. What could possibly happen next?

0: I'd rather be. Clean Bandit with Jess Glynn and Rather Be on V2 Radio. And that curious new song from Chaka Khan before that, and Shakazilla. It's V2 Radio. It's 21 minutes after 2 on this Thursday afternoon. The latest on the roads coming next, and the latest on our voucher store as well. 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
0: Music from Ronan Keating and Ed Sheeran next on V2 Radio. Thanks for all your calls on the accident in Rustington a little bit earlier. The good news now is that has now cleared. So Ash Lane and the street and Station Road now running fine. Thank you very much for all your reports on that a little while ago. But Rustington now running nicely along the main road in and out of the village centre. What is still busy is around Chichester, in fact getting busier as the day progresses. Obviously we are heading towards day one of this year's Goodwood Revival, so traffic tomorrow is going to be very busy first thing in the morning heading towards Goodwood on the A27. Just at the moment it's looking slow from Portfield down to the Bognor Road roundabout, along to Wick as well. It's just on the usual places really, nothing exceptional just at the moment. Everything else seems to be running quite nicely actually, so no problems there. Crouchy's here after 3. He will bring you back to date, of course, throughout the afternoon of all the local travel news you need to get you home. And if you can update us, we'd love to hear from you. 01243 963 960 for the V2 Radio Jam Line.
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0: Coldplay on V2 Radio, Adventure of a Lifetime, and Ed Sheeran just before that, and As an Am on V2 Radio. 25 to 3 is the time. This just in on the V2 Radio jam line at the moment. Thanks very much for the information you've given us on this. There are no trains operating at the moment between Brighton and Worthing. This is due to an incident that's occurred in the last half an hour or so, with the emergency services currently responding, but as a result of which, no trains running at the moment between Brighton and Worthing, and Southern are saying they expect the disruption to continue at least until 5 o'clock this afternoon. So no trains running at the moment between Brighton and Worthing in either direction due to an incident. Obviously, we'll keep you updated throughout the afternoon. Crouchy's here after three, and he'll bring you full details on the situation on the trains as part of our travel bulletins throughout the afternoon on the Drive Time Show here on V2 Radio. Back to the music in just a moment. I've got Liberty X and Andrew Gold, one of my all-time favourites, lined up to play for you in just a moment here on V2 Radio.
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Walk This Way, and before that, Andrew Gold, Lonely Boy on V2 Radio. And this is brand new from Kylie and Madonna. Feel

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5: From the Sky News Centre at 3, the Bank of England's given strong hints about likely interest rate rises in the coming months despite keeping the cost of borrowing on hold. The base rate remains 3.75%. Yesterday, figures showed a rise in inflation in August, and the central bank's governor, Andrew Bailey, says everyone's watching the impact of the Iran war on fuel prices.
6: So far, that feed-through has been quite subdued, but it is early days. Unfortunately, the longer these high energy prices go on, the more difficult this becomes, and we flagged this very clearly today.
5: The father of a three-year-old found dead in a pond in Suffolk says he was the sweetest and most innocent little boy. Noah Wood's dad, Reese, has also expressed a heartfelt thank you to the hundreds of volunteers who helped look for him. Health Secretary Yvette Cooper says a lot of work's been done to ensure a life-extending drug for breast cancer patients in England can now be used on the NHS. 2 years ago, the watchdog rejected Enhertu for being too expensive.
7: The government has now changed some of the rules that affect NICE and means they can better take account of the benefits of drugs like this. I think that's really important. I think it's been really helpful to see some of the changes that mean this drug can now be used and make a real difference.
5: It can help women live around 7 months longer than those having chemotherapy. The King is bringing together AI bosses at a summit in Ayrshire. He says we need to make sure the rapid development of AI doesn't cause society to lose humanity. Macklemore's donating his entire earnings from Ed Sheeran's tour to charities supporting Palestinian people. The rapper was dropped as a support act over comments he made about the war in Gaza. And a river that's home to around 500 crocodiles has been cleared to host Olympic and Paralympic rowing and canoe events. The course passed an assessment for the 2032 Brisbane Games. That's the latest. I'm Anna Bates.
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8: Residents in West Hampnett remain concerned about worsening traffic after plans for up to 265 homes and an 80-bed care home were approved. The biggest fear is pressure on the Staines Street mini roundabout. Councillors said they shared those concerns, but the site is already allocated for housing in the local plan and warned refusing it could be overturned on appeal. A man's been charged with murder following the death of a 74-year-old woman in Portsmouth. Police were called to a reported domestic incident at an address in Cypress Road.

0: on Monday morning, where Carol Langley was pronounced dead. 48-year-old Scott Langley of St Paul's Road in Southsea has been charged with murder and is due before Portsmouth Magistrates Court today. Sussex Police have launched a new crackdown on the illegal use of e-bikes and e-scooters. Operation Scramble follows a 54% rise in reports over the past year. And work set to begin on a major project to improve poor mobile phone signals in Chichester city centre. West Sussex County Council and Chichester District Council are installing new infrastructure across North, South, East, West and Tower Streets. The work starts on Monday and is designed to support stronger coverage from multiple mobile phone networks. That's the latest. I'm Philip Keeler.
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3: So the rain gradually clearing for the rest of the afternoon to leave the rest of the day partly cloudy and dry, but feeling quite warm with highs of 22 degrees. For tonight, partly cloudy and dry through the evening with some clear spells lengthening overnight, leading to it being much cooler and fresher overnight. Light winds and lows down to 9, and at the moment we've got 20 degrees in Dalkey and Fishbourne.
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Garbage and Stupid Girl and V2 Radio from 1995. It's 13 minutes past three and a very good afternoon to you. How are you doing for Thursday afternoon? Bit of a mixed bag of weather today, isn't it? Some showers, then some sunshine, then some more showers. What can you do? We're getting near to the autumn, so it's all going to change very soon anyway. Anyway, welcome along to the Crouchy here on Drive Time. I hope you can stay with me through until 7 o'clock. Lots coming up, some great music on the way, your chance to play the Rewind after four as well, and also of course some great information that you need throughout the afternoon. There's the latest travel to get you home as quick as we can this afternoon. This is new from Simple Mind.

0: believe that was a hit back in 1985. Start straight to the Walk of Life for V2 Radio, 20 minutes past 3. They are saying today that we need above average rainfall for the next 7 months if we're going to shake off drought conditions by the spring. After that record summer, the government is telling water companies to keep pushing water-saving measures because the recent rain simply hasn't made much of a dent. Reservoir levels, they say, are still at around 20% lower than they should be for this time of year, and the experts reckon it'll take months of proper wet weather to recharge the ground. The water minister says that she'll be keeping an eye on what all the water companies do through the autumn, which feels a bit like being told to tidy your room and knowing someone's not going to check. So it has been a very dry summer. It's been a lovely summer, but we do still need all that water to come down. So it will be coming out of the sky at some point, I have no doubt. I've got a great song from Jamiroquai coming up for you in a moment or two, but next we'll check the latest travel.
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4: So the road's looking pretty good this afternoon. Not too bad. A little bit patchy still on the Havant bypass as you head towards the M27 at Cosham. But actually, that's quite nice at the moment. Running quite well there. Going eastbound towards the Fishbourne roundabout and then all the way there from there to the Stockbridge roundabout. Very busy on the eastbound carriageway. And either side of the Bognor Road roundabout is also looking busy. And we've also had an accident just in Chichester at the moment. Just trying to see exactly where that is at the moment. Just on that Market Avenue has been a bit of an accident there, and traffic is delayed in both directions. Onto the A20 or the A259, not looking too bad at the moment around Bognor. The Rowan Way section is looking quite nice, just a little bit patchy around Flansham. The 27 around Arundel, a little bit slow going eastbound towards Arundel, westbound around North Lancing, and we've got the usual stretch of the A24 down Findon Valley with those roadworks continuing to cause a little bit of a delay. But anything else you spot, 01 243 963 960 is the jam line number.
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somebody that I used to know. 29 minutes to 4 on V2 Radio. Very good afternoon. Crouchy here on Drive Time for, well, quite a bright Thursday afternoon, finally. V2 Treasure. Let's face it now, times are tough right now for all of us, and that's why V2 Radio has launched V2 Treasure. If you've got items lying around the house that you want rid of, but you don't want to pay auction fees, don't want to wait for the money to drop, well, V2 Treasure can help you, whether it's rings, jewellery, watches, furniture, gold, we will take it and send you away with some cold, hard cash. Now, if you want to get a valuation for anything that you think might be worth a few quid back to you, then you can visit us with your items at our offices here at V2 Radio, Downlands House, Drayton Lane in Chichester, or you can let us know what you have via the website. 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

0: James Blunt and Tastes Like Summer at V2 Radio. It is 20 minutes to 4. So, 6 in 10 adults apparently don't yet consider themselves grown up, according to a study out today. A poll found a million of us are still clinging to our youth. We all do that, whatever year we are, with just 1 in 5 describing ourselves as a saver, and only half have grown up enough to take out a mortgage or a pension. Some of the main activities that reluctant adults refuse to grow out of include things like going to gigs and festivals, nothing wrong with that, playing video games and building Lego sets without any kids nearby. Others still find themselves adding to collections of comics, football stickers or Star Wars action figures, and a huge 88% of reluctant adults also admit only to listening to music they grow up with. And nearly 9 in 10 respondents believe they do more exciting and varied things than their parents did at the same age, and 90% also enjoy trying new activities and experiences, things like playing the guitar or a new musical instrument. Others include taking up a new sport, dance lessons, or even obstacle course races. I think it depends on how much of an adult you really are and maybe how fit you are as well. But nothing wrong with that. We can always revert back to our childhood, can't we? That's the point of it, isn't it, really?
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0: 17 minutes to 4, looking pretty good actually at the moment, just a little bit slow westbound at Farlington as you head on to the M27 at Cosham, but not too bad there. A27 Chichester bypass is looking slow on the approach to the Fishbourne roundabout, going eastbound and then solid through there towards the Stoppage roundabout, westbound from the Portfield roundabout through to the Bognor Road as well. Eastbound around Arundel, and we've still got the usual stretch of the A27 around North Lancing out towards Broadwater looking busy, and the A24 as you head down from Ashington onto the Washington roundabout. 259 is looking okay, a little bit slower at Rowan Way, but really nothing to worry about. And the rest of the journey around Flansham, Climping, at Littlehampton and out towards Wick is also looking fine. Anything else though, 01243 963 960.
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As Elton John and Sad Song Say So Much. 9 minutes to 4 o'clock at VC Radio. And don't forget, we've got a chance for you to win £1,000 on our socials at the moment as we team up with Cathedral Wealth Management. You just need to head over there right now, V2 Radio, like the post, follow V2 Radio and Cathedral Wealth Management, tag in your friends in the comments and tell us what you'd do if you won that £1,000. You've got up until Sunday to enter. You can check all the details at V2 Radio. Head over there right now and you can be winning yourself £1,000 on Monday morning.

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4: From the Sky News Centre at 4, the Bank of England's kept the cost of borrowing on hold but issued a warning about surging energy bills. It's predicting inflation will continue to rise while gas and electricity tariffs could leap by almost a quarter. For now, the base rate of interest remains at 3.75% but could go up in the coming months. Economist Ben Caswell says everything hangs on the Iran war and how it impacts fuel prices.
5: If they remain elevated for longer, that pass-through is more likely to happen. So they're going to be on watch for seeing what happens towards energy prices looking forward.
4: A three-year-old's been described by his dad as the sweetest and most innocent little boy after his body was found in a lake in Suffolk. More than 1,000 members of the public joined Tuesday's search for Noah Woods. Reverend Chris Willis is a local vicar.
6: I have never seen a community rally, and not just the immediate community of Brantham, which is amazing, but then joined by, if you like, a wider community as people shared that desire to help. I think it's unprecedented. There's an amazing positivity. Obviously, desperately sad outcome.
4: Police say human remains found in woodland following a wildfire in southwest London are those of a woman who disappeared nearly 7 years ago. Joanne Sheen was last seen in 2019. A life-extending drug has been approved for breast cancer patients on the NHS in England. The treatment can give people close to 7 extra months on average, compared with those who had chemotherapy. The family of a man accused of being the so-called Putney Pusher says he took his own life due to a police investigation. The Met's referred itself to the police watchdog. And time's up. If you were hoping to register for Oasis tickets for their newly announced 2027 tour, Noel and Liam Gallagher are returning to the home of some of their most famous concerts, Nebworth Park, where a purpose-built campsite and dedicated train services will help manage the crowds. That's the latest. I'm Anna Bates.
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7: Traffic fears remain at the centre of a major new housing development in West Hampnett. Plans for up to 265 homes and an 80-bed care home have been approved despite dozens of objections. Well, councillors at Chichester District Council acknowledged concerns around Stane Street but said the land is already earmarked for housing and rejecting the scheme could leave the council facing an appeal and costs. A man's been charged following violent disorder at Eastney Marina earlier this month. 29-year-old Bradley Pinnock of Fathoms Reach in Hayling Island is charged with one count of violent disorder. It follows an incident on the 6th of September. He's due before Portsmouth Magistrates Court today. A new police operation is targeting illegal e-bikes and e-scooters across Sussex. More than 2,500 reports were made in the year to June, up sharply on the previous 12 months. Sussex Police says neighbourhood and roads policing teams will work together to tackle dangerous riding and vehicles linked to criminal activity. And Brighton beat Manchester United 3-2 in a dramatic EFL Cup match at Old Trafford last night. The Albion had been 2-0 down before turning the tie around to book a place in the next round, where they'll face Manchester City or Norwich. That's the latest. I'm Philip Keeler.
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9: So the rain has started to clear. It should remain dry and cloudy for the rest of the afternoon. Feeling quite warm as well, with highs of 22 degrees for tonight. Partly

0: cloudy and dry through the evening as well, with clear spells lengthening, leading to a much cooler and fresher night as well, with light winds and lows down to around 9 degrees. Currently in Arundel and Crossbush, we've got 21.
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0: For the next half an hour then, your challenge is to come up with the year that I'm looking for via the songs and the headlines this afternoon on The Rewind. 01243 963 960 on the phones or the WhatsApp if you want to have a guess at the year. So let me give you some headlines then first, followed by a big song from the year and see how you do. A billionaire businessman from California became the first paying passenger to go into outer space in this year. Dennis Tito, age 60, set off from Kazakhstan for an 8-day holiday aboard the International Space Station. Well, that's unusual, I'll give him that. The Labour Deputy Prime Minister John Prescott punched a protester who threw an egg at him during what was a visit to Rhyl in North Wales. And the killers of toddler James Bulger were released 8 years after they were jailed for a crime which shocked the nation. Have you any idea what year it is then? 01243 963 960 on the phones or the WhatsApp. We'll see how you do across the next half an hour. Couple of songs coming up then. Martine McCutcheon's version of On the Radio after this from Samantha Mumba that was in the charts.

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There's Martin McCutcheon's version of On The Radio at V2 Radio. It is the rewind. If you managed to work out the year yet from the songs and the headlines, well done. Quite a few of you getting it right, actually. Nigel in Fratton, first one in today, closely followed by David. 01243 963 960 on the phones or the WhatsApp if you want to have a guess at the year that we're looking at today. A memorial in honour of Diana, Princess of Wales, is built in London's Hyde Park, according to the government. They were about to start work on it in this year. And after an eight-week trial, Barry George was sentenced to life imprisonment for the murder of television presenter Jill Dando, and Hollywood superstars Nicole Kidman and Tom Cruise divorced in this year. So what do you think the year is? 01243 963 960 on the phones or the WhatsApp if you want to have a guess.

0: As the Stereophonics, another hit song from the year that I'm looking for this afternoon. That's Have a Nice Day. 01243 963 960 on the phones or the WhatsApp. If you want to have a guess at the year, lots of you getting it right. Well done to those who have. Ian Duncan Smith is the new Tory leader in this year. He won 61% of the votes, soundly beating his rival Ken Clark in a ballot of over 300,000 Tory members. The Northern Ireland peace process had reached a historic breakthrough as the IRA announced they had begun decommissioning their weapons in this year, and Republican billionaire Michael Bloomberg had been elected mayor of New York in the most expensive mayoral contest in US history. Any idea what you were going back to? 01243 963 960 on the phones or the WhatsApp. Two more songs coming up after we look at the travel, and then I shall reveal all.
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0: 422, still looking slow going westbound from the A3M onto the M27 around Farlington and out towards Cosham. We're also looking busy going eastbound on the A27 towards the Fishbourne roundabout and the Chichester bypass. And there's pretty solid going eastbound still towards the Stockbridge roundabout. Either side of the Bognor Road roundabout, also looking a little bit busy, but not too much to worry about there. And the A27 around Arundel out towards Crossbush, and then westbound around the Shoreham bypass at North Lancing out towards Broadwater. A24 still looking slow, Ashington down to the Washington roundabout, and we've still got a little bit of slow traffic on the Stenning bypass at the moment. We had some roadworks going on there, just the junction of the Washington Road, which still looks like it's causing a few delays. A259 around Climping out towards Littlehampton and Wick is also looking busy this afternoon, but not too much to worry about. Anything you spot though, update me please. 01243 963 960.
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6: 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Can you guess the year?

0: S Club. There's the final song of this afternoon's Rewind at V2 Radio, S Club 7 and Don't Stop Moving, and Blue with All Rise. But what year was it we went back to today then? Well, lots of you getting it actually pretty quickly. Well done indeed to Nigel in Fratton, first up today with the right answer. David got it right. Also, Dave and Kim in Fairham. There was Carol and Judith in Beauty getting it right first, and then Trevor got it right as well just now. Also, Dawn, Chris in Portsmouth, Tony in Runcton, Steve in Bognor, and Mark and Pam in Littlehampton, all correctly guessing that we revisited this afternoon the year of 2001. So well done to you if you said that. 2001 was our Rewind year today. Well done to you if you got it right. And don't worry if you didn't, because there's another Rewind along tomorrow afternoon with Gary Booker just after four here at V2 Radio. Alex Warren's current song is on the way after we catch up now with the headlines.
1: Coming up this afternoon, I'll have the latest as nearby residents warn of worsening traffic after a major housing scheme in West Hampton was given the go-ahead. A fire in Hastings has been brought under control, and Sussex Police says it's stepping up action against illegal e-bikes and e-scooters. More at 5.

0: Such a good song. Haven't heard that in ages either. That is Queen and Hammer to Fall on V2 Radio. From 1984. Love that. It's 21 minutes to 5. Now, you can join Tanya live tomorrow morning for breakfast. She's going to be coming from the Goodwood Revival. We're going to be up there with the V2 Radio stage across the weekend with loads of great bands performing. But also, Tanya has got a chance for you to win a fantastic prize. It is 4 weekend tickets for this Saturday and Sunday to Pitt Street Skate Park's Send It 100 in Portsmouth this weekend. It's a fantastic opportunity. You see an amazing lineup of big acts and small acts as well, including Top Loader, Wheatus and many more. 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Find out how you can win. That is with Tanya tomorrow morning on breakfast. 4 weekend tickets for this Saturday and Sunday at the Pitt Street Skate Park Send It 100 in Portsmouth. All the details after 9 with Tanya tomorrow here on V2 Radio.
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0: 18 minutes to 5 o'clock and looking very slow on the A24 as you head southbound from Ashington down to the Washington roundabout, and a little bit slow on Findon Valley. Got the usual westbound traffic on the Shoreham bypass around North Lancing and out towards Broadwater causing delays. Eastbound around Arundel out towards Crossbush and the A27 Chichester bypass. Very slow now going eastbound from the Fishbourne roundabout pretty much all the way through to the Stockbridge roundabout. Also looks like they found a bit of an accident there just on the junction, I think, of Cathedral Way, or just off the roundabout there at Cathedral Way, so be aware of that. It's also pretty busy if you're heading between the Bognor Road roundabout and the Portfield roundabout, both directions there quite slow. Looking out towards the west of the county, A3M Farlington down towards Cosham, still looking slow through those roadworks, but otherwise the A259's looking okay, not too bad at all. Little bit slow on the A29 around the McDonald's roundabout and then out towards Flansham. On the A259 around Gravitz Lane, out towards Climping and Littlehampton as well. But if you spot anything else, 01243 963 960 is the Jam 9 number.
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There's Cat's Eye, an animal of V2 Radio. 11 minutes to 5 o'clock. Got some great deals on the V2 Radio voucher shop at the moment. 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

0: That's Calvin Harris and Rihanna, and this is what you came for. It's V2 Radio. Very good afternoon to you. It's Crouchy here with you for Thursday afternoon. Hope your Thursday is going well. Coming up after the latest news for 5, we've got a great song from Avril Lavigne, Skater Boy from 2002, plus Maroon 5's This Is Love. And we'll also check, of course, the latest travel situation as well for you. But next, it is the latest headlines.
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3: From the Sky News Centre at 5, the Bank of England's kept the cost of borrowing on hold but issued strong hints we should expect increases in the coming months. Policymakers voted to keep the base rate of interest at 3.75%. That's despite yesterday's jump in inflation. Our economics editor Ed Conway says we shouldn't be fooled into thinking nothing has changed.
4: They think inflation is going to get up to 4% next year. They think that the Ofgem price cap, that's going up by 24%. And when you look at all of that, the bank is signalling that it is ready to deal with that higher inflation.
3: A dad has paid tribute to his sweetest and most innocent little boy after Noah Wood's body was found in a Suffolk pond. More than 1,000 people joined the search after he went missing in Brantham on Tuesday. The King has raised concerns of existential danger if artificial intelligence goes rogue during a speech to tech bosses. He's met leading AI executives at a summit in Ayrshire where he urged them to ensure developments in the sector don't come at the risk of safety.
5: The task before you is not merely to advance a technology, but to ensure that it remains firmly in the service of humanity, community and the natural world.
3: He also praised the technology for its immense capacity to improve and save life. It's been confirmed the remains of a woman missing since 2019 have been found after a wildfire in southwest London. A man's been arrested. The Metropolitan Police has referred itself to the watchdog over its contact with a man accused of being the so-called Putney Pusher. Nicholas Brandrum, who was suspected of pushing a woman into the path of a bus in London in 2017, was found dead on Tuesday. And the registration deadline has passed for fans hoping to see Oasis on tour next year. Anyone hoping for fixed-price tickets needed to have signed up by 4 o'clock today. That's the latest. I'm Anna Bates.
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6: Nearby residents are warning of worsening traffic after a major housing scheme in West Hampness was given the go-ahead. Up to 265 homes and an 80-bed care home are planned at Magdalen Farm. Councillors raised concerns about vehicles heading towards the Staines Street junction, but said the development complied with Chichester District Council's existing local plan, making refusal difficult to defend. A fire in Hastings has been brought under control. 4 fire appliances and an aerial ladder platform attended a property on Clement Hill Road at around 6:30 last night, with firefighters using breathing apparatus and a hose reel jet to tackle the blaze. Sussex Police says it's stepping up action against illegal e-bikes and e-scooters. Operation Scramble has been launched after reports increased by more than half in a year. Police say more than half of recorded incidents involved suspected drug activity, while others related to dangerous or antisocial riding. And Southampton City Council says increasing numbers of AI-generated complaints and information requests are putting pressure on staff time. Deputy leader Simon Letts says some submissions are so long or unclear they can take hours to work through. The council says freedom of information requests have also increased sharply and it's now reviewing guidance on the use of AI. That's the latest. I'm Philip Keeler.
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8: So partly cloudy and dry through the evening with clear spells lengthening overnight, leading to a much cooler, a fresher feeling to the night. Light winds and lows down to 9, and Friday fine and dry initially, then cloud building through the afternoon with some patchy light rain through late afternoon and evening. Winds will freshen through the day as well, with average temperatures of around 21 degrees. It's currently 20 at the moment in Littlehampton and Bognor.
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It's Maroon 5 and This Love, 11 minutes past 5. So if you're heading home this afternoon, the travel not looking too bad. Still very slow going westbound off the A3M onto the M27 around Cosham due to those roadworks. Eastbound on the Chichester bypass going in towards the Fishbourne roundabout and then right the way through to the Stockbridge roundabout. Looking very busy there at the moment and either side of the Bognor Road roundabout. Eastbound around Arundel, that's the usual queuing there this afternoon. And then westbound from the Shoreham bypass there, the old Shoreham Road, down towards the Upper Brighton Road. A24 still looking slow, Ashington down to the Washington roundabout, and the A283 from Sunnington through to Storrington looking busy. The 259, little patchy at Carworth, but generally running well till you get to Rowan Way as it joins the A29. Little patchy there and out towards Climping and Littlehampton. But anything else you can spot on the travel, please update me. Some problems with the trains this afternoon. No trains currently running between Brighton and Worthing. Disruption is expected until 6 o'clock tonight, so do check with your train operator for the very latest.

0: the Lighthouse Family and High at V2 Radio from 1998. Don't forget, after 7 o'clock tonight, we take you back to the 90s and the noughties with some of the big songs from those two decades. Normally it's Lewis Mason, but Pete Phillips is in the chair tonight between 7 and 10. Now, have you entered our competition that could see you winning yourself £1,000 in cash? We've been teaming up with Cathedral Wealth Management for the last couple of weeks to give you the opportunity to win this money. 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This closes on Sunday. 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
0: 24 minutes past five, still looking very slow on the A3M as you head towards the M27 around Farlington at the moment due to the roadworks there. And also the other busy area is Eastern Road in Portsmouth at the moment, looking very slow in both directions. A27 Chichester bypass going eastbound from the Fishbourne roundabout through towards the Stockbridge roundabout, still pretty solid there. And westbound from the Portfield roundabout through to the Bognor Road. Eastbound again around Arundel out towards Crossbush, and then westbound on the Shoreham bypass out towards North Lancing and Broadwater. Still looking slow on the A24. It's coming southbound from Ashington down to the Washington roundabout and down Findon Valley. And the A259 at the moment, patchy between Merston and Colworth, and then down towards Shrepney at North Burstead, and then the other side of the A29 around the Feltham Relief Road out towards Climping, Littlehampton and Wick as well. All looking quite busy at the moment. And now a reminder that we've got no trains at the moment between Brighton and Worthing. Disruption is expected until 6 o'clock this evening, so do check with your train operator. Anything else, 01243 963 960.
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0: there's a cracker from the 1970s. 1973, in fact. Ike and Tina Turner and Nutbush City Limits. They don't make them like that anymore, do they? Jason Derulo and the Backstreet Boys coming up for you in a short while. First, though, at 29 minutes to 6, let's catch up with the headlines.
1: Coming up this afternoon, I'll have the latest as concerns from residents over extra traffic continues after plans for hundreds of homes in West Hampnetz were approved. A man from Chichester has been jailed for 15 years after grooming and repeatedly raping a teenage girl. And East Sussex Fire and Rescue is reminding people to be ready for severe weather. More at 6.

0: dear. Sounds like it's in pain a bit on that, doesn't it? Backstreet Boys and Larger Than Life at V2 Radio, 21 minutes to 6 o'clock. So according to a new survey, nearly a third of us now pick our holiday destination based on how dog-friendly it is. Forget the weather, the food or the price. If the hotel doesn't offer paw seco and chew toys on arrival, when they were not interested, apparently. And get this, 46% of owners say they get proper anxious leaving their furry friends behind. And I think we've all done, all pet owners, I think, will understand that. But here's the kicker. Two-thirds of us reckon dogs of any size should be allowed on in plane cabins. No, I don't agree with that. And we're willing to pay full whack for an extra ticket for our dogs. So there we are. If you're thinking of going on holiday and sorting it out with a dog, very best of luck. That's what I say.
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3: So we're still looking very slow if you are going westbound, predominantly on the A3M as you head towards Cosham and out towards the M27. Both directions are a little bit busy there, but do look out for that. A27 Fishbourne roundabout approaching that, and then all the way through to the Stockbridge roundabout. Very busy going eastbound at the moment, and either side of the Bognor Road roundabout is busy. Eastbound as well as you head out towards Arundel, that's quite slow. Westbound on the Upper Brighton Road is always busy, and today is no exception. A24 Ashington down to the Washington roundabout, and down Findon Valley through the roadworks is looking slow, and the A280 Long Furlong down towards Clapham is also looking busy. T59 not too bad, little patch at Colworth, and around Rowan Way as you head onto the A29, then out towards Gravitz Lane at Climping and out towards Littlehampton. But anything else you spot, please do update me on the jam line number coming up in a moment. Don't forget, we've got no trains currently running between Brighton and Worthing due to an incident at the moment, and that's disrupted until around 6 o'clock this evening. Anything else, 01243 963 960.
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Little Mix, and shout out to my ex, 10 minutes to 6. If you haven't got your tickets yet for Chichester Comedy Night at Fernley tomorrow night at North Street in Chichester, then you've still got a chance to enjoy some fantastic entertainment. You can get your tickets right now from v2tickets.co.uk. There's Al Cruttendon as the headliner. There's Russell Hicks as the opener. Support from Nathan Eagle. And it's all being compared by MC Pops. Tickets are just £25. And this is tomorrow night, Fernley, North Street in Chichester at 7:30. A raucous night of comedy with Chai Jester. I see what they've done there. If you want to get a ticket, as I say, £25, v2tickets.co.uk.

0: Eagle Eye Cherry and Save. Tonight at V2 Radio, heading towards 6 o'clock, we'll get the national and local news headlines for 6. Their music coming up from Niles Barkley and Bananarama. I've got the travel news for you, and in the next half an hour, the showbiz news too.
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2: Yesterday, figures showed a rise in inflation in August, and the central bank's governor, Andrew Bailey, says everyone is watching the impact of the Iran war on fuel prices.
3: So far, that feed-through has been quite subdued, but it is early days. Unfortunately, the longer these high energy prices go on, the more difficult this becomes, and we've flagged this very clearly today.
2: The father of a three-year-old found dead in a pond in Suffolk says he was the sweetest and most innocent little boy. Noah Wood's dad, Rhys, has also expressed a heartfelt thank you to the hundreds of volunteers who helped look for him. Princess Diana's brothers accuse the King of being giddily elated following her death in 1997. Our royal correspondent Laura Bundock has the extract from Earl Spencer's new biography.
4: He says in his book, "The phone rang constantly. Prince Charles caught me as I crossed the landing upstairs. Unlike my other callers who were stunned, barely able to articulate their condolences and offers of help, he sounded giddily elated, like a lottery winner."
2: In response to earlier extracts, Buckingham Palace said grief can cloud reason, affect judgment and colour memory in ways others don't recognise. Meanwhile, the King's confronted tech bosses with concerns about what he calls existential dangers if AI goes rogue. He's urged them to put safety first. Scotland Yard says its investigation into the so-called Putney Pusher remains ongoing following the death of suspect Nicholas Brandram. His family's claimed he took his own life because of the pressure of the inquiry after a woman was shoved in front of a London bus. And Ireland's continuing its boycott of Eurovision. It's been confirmed it won't enter the song contest next year because of the involvement of Israel. That's the latest. I'm Anna Bates.
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5: Concerns from residents over extra traffic continues after plans for hundreds of homes in West Hampnett were approved. The Magdalen Farms scheme includes up to 265 homes and an 80-bed care home. Which is just district councillors warned the Stane Street Junction could face problems, but said the site had already been allocated for housing and a refusal was likely to be overturned by a planning inspector. A man from Chichester has been jailed for 15 years after grooming and repeatedly raping a teenage girl. 52-year-old Mark Rowley of Annisewell Way was found guilty of a series of sexual offences committed in Brighton and across Sussex between 2022 and 2024. Sussex police say the victim showed immense courage in supporting the investigation. East Sussex Fire and Rescue is reminding people to be ready for severe weather from wildfires and flooding to ice and snow. The advice is part of a national emergency awareness campaign. Residents are being encouraged to keep an eye on forecasts, know the risks where they live, and make sure they have a plan if conditions worsen. And the Pride of Portsmouth Lions will all be reunited next month. The 45 sculptures are being brought together at the historic dockyard on Saturday, the 3rd of October, for the Our Naval City Festival. The free event follows this summer's citywide trail, which attracted thousands of visitors. That's the latest. I'm Philip Keeler.
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7: So partly cloudy and dry through the evening with clear spells lengthening overnight, leading to a much cooler and fresher feeling to the night. Light winds and lows down to around 9 degrees, and for Friday dry and fine initially, but cloud building through the afternoon with a chance of some patchy light rains through the late afternoon and evening. Winds freshening as well, with highs tomorrow 21 degrees, and it is currently 21 in Sullington and Storrington.
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0: Jazz, Niles Barkley and Crazy at V2 Radio. It's 11 minutes past 6. A very good evening to you. Thursday evening. Hope you've had a good Thursday if you're on your way home. Of course, got a travel update coming for you in the next 10 minutes or so, plus the showbiz news on the way. Sade as well, coming up with Your Love is King after this. The latest and weirdest song from Chaka Khan. It's Shuckzilla.
1: The city has been reduced to rubble. Destruction in the wake of a monster that is no more. What's this? Chuckzilla has just emerged on the outskirts of town. What could possibly happen next?

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It's your local radio hero, Ian Crouch, on V2 Radio.

0: Such a great song. Sade and Your Love is King at V2 Radio. It is now 19 minutes past 6. And don't forget that we have got free tea and coffee to be giving away from The Edge. 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Of course, we've got 2 Edge places. 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Coming up next then, a look at the latest travel.
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0: 6:21, looking pretty good tonight. 8:24, Ashington down to the Washington roundabout's a little bit patchy, and the A280 long furl on the Clapham end is also looking a little bit slow. Going westbound on the Shoreham bypass towards North Lancing, that's looking quite slow on the 27, and also around Arundel out towards Crossbush. Chichester bypass still very busy, heading towards the Fishbourne roundabout. If you're going in eastbound, from there through to the Stockbridge roundabout, it's slow, and the Wick roundabout through to the Portfield roundabout, also pretty patchy all the way there. 259, that's running very well, a little slow at Colworth, nothing to worry about as you hit Rowan Way, and the A29, that's looking okay, and Flansham through towards Climping, also a little bit patchy. But anything else that you spot, please update me. 01243 963 960 is the Jam Line number.
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0: Daisy Edgar-Jones says Dame Emma Thompson's Oscar-winning performance in Sense and Sensibility is an inspiration. The Normal People actress takes on the role of Eleanor Dashwood, which was made famous by Dame Emma back in 1995, the Ang Lee film adaptation, of course. The second reworking of Jane Austen's novel, first published over 200 years ago, is out in cinemas next Friday. Meantime, 20 years after Pride and Prejudice hit the box office, a new six-part series based on Jane Austen novels is coming to the screens later. It'll see Elizabeth Bennet, played by the Crown star Emma Corrin, while Jack Lowden and Olivia Colman will also star in the series.

0: The Simple Minds, that's their latest call, Beginner Boys at V2 Radio. And of course, it is the Goodwood Revival getting underway tomorrow. Once again, the V2 Radio stage is going to be there. It's going to be filled with local bands and singers performing songs from the revival decades, from the 40s, the 50s, and the 60s, all across the 3 days of this incredible festival. That is Friday through to Sunday. And if you're heading over to the Goodwood Revival, then please pop in and say hello and enjoy some of the live music that we're going to be bringing you on the stage, all courtesy of El Guest Jewelers of Rustington and Littlehampton. Pop by and you can enjoy some fantastic performances right across the weekend at the Goodwood Revival. It is V2 Radio at the Goodwood Revival with El Guest Jewelers of Rustington and Littlehampton.
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0: Electric Light Orchestra, Mr. Blue Sky, and that is Drive Time for today. 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And coming next, we have Peter Phillips sitting in for Lewis Mason with some big songs from the noughties and the 90s.
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10 past 7, Thursday night in the South on V2 Radio. Peter Phillips sitting in for Lewis Mason on the 90s and Noughties show. We kicked off with the Cause, What Can I Do? There's Tom Jones there and Moose Tea with Sex Bomb. Of course, Tom Jones probably at home right now with his feet up, because normally at this time of the year, he'd be in the TV studios recording a new series of The Voice to air in the new year. However, as we found out last week, he's been dropped from The Voice, much to the annoyance of fellow judge Will.i.am, who's organised an online petition which has received over 10,000 signatures trying to reinstate Tom Jones to The Voice. I dare say we'll find out more about that in the papers over the next few weeks and months. So there's nothing but the 90s and noughties between now and 10 on V2 Radio. A big tune from 1996 on the way. In fact, so big was the first tune in history to rack up more than 1 million plays on US radio. We'll find out what that is after this 2007. Here comes The Fray and How to Save a Life.

0: appearing on Billboard magazine's 500 greatest pop songs of all time from 1996. It was that song that was the first single ever to achieve over 1 million airplay detections in the United States. From Wales, Donna Lewis, I Love You Always Forever, and the Fray, How to Save a Life, on the 90s and Noughties show across the South here Thursday night at V2 Radio. And the big songs from those big decades continue. Bryan Adams and Mel C on the way, after a song from a band with an ever-rotating lineup. We'll find out what the song is and who sang it in just a few moments.
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In the ever-rotating lineup of the Sugar Babes, it was Mucha, Keisha and Heidi who pushed a button in 2005, and Brian Adams and Mel C there, When You're Gone, play on the 90s and Noughties show across the South via Thursday night with Peter Phillips. So right now, we're giving you the chance to win £1,000 in cash as we've teamed up with our friends at Cathedral Wealth Management, who are the award-winning approachable financial advice firm, offering support to people at every stage of life, not just those who consider themselves wealthy. Now, for your chance to win £1,000, pop along to our socials, seek us out on Facebook and Instagram, and like the post, and make sure you're following us and Cathedral Wealth Management. Tag as many friends as you like in the comments as well, and tell us what you would do with £1,000. Maybe going on holiday. Maybe you want to save up for Christmas. Maybe, you know, just want to splash out and do something reckless. Whatever you want to do is up to you. Tag as many people as you like. The more tags means more chances to win. And make sure you do that by midnight on Sunday. And we could be giving you £1,000 in cash. It's V2 Radio's huge cash giveaway. It's online on our socials, Facebook and Instagram, with our friends at Cathedral Wealth Management.

0: selling the equivalent of more than 8 million copies. It's one of the biggest songs from the Noughties, The Killers, and Somebody Told Me on V2 Radio before that, Coldplay and In My Place. Peter Phillips sitting in for Lewis Mason on the 90s and Noughties show across the South here Thursday night at V2 Radio. The music on the way next from Dina Carroll and the All Saints.
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We have the All Saints, I Know Where It's At, and Dina Carroll there, Don't Be a Stranger, from 1993, from the brilliant album So Close. Remember back in the early 90s, I got the album as soon as it came out, and I was blown away by it. I did some shifts at a radio station in Bognor called Radio Bognor, the precursor to getting radio in this part of the country. And yeah, played some of those tracks late at night, and I did get some reaction, people saying, wow, who is this? Cracking tune there, Dina Carroll from the album So Close, and Don't Be a Stranger on the 90s and Noughties show across the South for your Thursday night on V2 Radio. Vanessa Carlton on the way after this, 2003, here comes Beyonce and Crazy in Love.

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0: Vanessa Carlton, A Thousand Miles, and Blondie, Maria, from the album No Exit, plays on V2 Radio. An album was a bit of a watershed moment for me. Why? It was the first time I'd bought music on the internet. I just started working for a company, and they had internet access on their computers that was unusual for the time, and I thought, one lunchtime, what can I buy online? And I knew that different countries, there were different tracks on different CDs, and I knew that Blondie had a new album out, so I thought, I'll order this from the States. And I did, $13 later, plus taxes, and about 10 days later, yes, the US version of Blondie's No Exit drops in my letterbox, a few extra bonus tracks, and I thought, yeah, it's the way forward, buy music online. Anyway, I digress. It's Pete in for Lewis on the 90s and Noughties show across the South, your Thursday night at V2 Radio, and the big tunes continue. Junior, Senior and Travis on the way after your latest news update for 8. Next. V2
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3: From the Sky News Centre at 8, Princess Diana's brothers claiming in a new book the then Prince Charles sounded giddily elated on the phone following her death in 1997. Earl Spencer also alleges the King called her chubby before their wedding. In an earlier response to the release of some extracts, Buckingham Palace said grief can cloud reason. Royal biographer Robert Hardman attended Diana's funeral.
4: I watched how upset Charles was. I mean, he really was. I mean, he was more moved, more upset than anybody else there. So it's not necessarily the picture that people will recognize, but it's

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2: To his son, calling him the sweetest and most innocent boy, the 3-year-old was found dead in a pond after going missing in Suffolk on Tuesday. Police say their inquiry into the so-called Putney Pusher remains ongoing. Suspect Nicholas Brandrum was found dead this week, with his family blaming the immense pressure of the investigation. And in sport, Manchester City have a 1-0 lead against Norwich in the EFL third round. Bournemouth are making their debut in the Europa League in Spain. They're just getting underway against Real Sociedad. Celtic and Crystal Palace are also in action. That's the latest. I'm Anna Bay.
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Junior, senior, move your feet. And the question I think we all ask occasionally, why does it always rain on me, from Travis? It's Pete in for Lewis for your Thursday night in the South on the 90s and Noughties show on your £50 Friday radio station. Have you got a V2 radio car sticker in the back of your motor? Have you been spotted? Maybe tomorrow morning, just after 8:30, we'll read out your registration. 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It's V2 Radio's £50 Friday with our friends at Registry 60, built for drivers, garages and everybody in between.

0: just coming up on 20 past 8 for your Thursday night in the South on V2 Radio. And that's what happens when you get some quality musicians together. You've got Bernard Sumner there, you've got Johnny Marr from the Smiths, Neil Tennant and Chris Lowe from the Pet Shop Boys, and a cracking tune, 1991. Electronics were in the charts with Getting Away With It, and before that, Panettiere and The Last Request on the 90s and Naughty Show across the South for your Thursday night on V2 Radio, with music on the way next from Amy Grant and Kelly Clarkson.
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Kelly Clarkson, Because of You, and Amy Grant, Baby Baby, played across the South via Thursday night with Pete Inverlewis on the 90s and Noughties show at V2 Radio. So tomorrow it kicks off. It is the Goodwood Revival for 2026. Lots of people heading off to the Goodwood Motor Racing Circuit in their vintage finery, seeing some great old cars and enjoying the whole vibe of the vintage festival of 40s, 50s and 60s. A fantastic weekend. If you're heading along this weekend for the Goodwood Revival, don't forget to pop over the road and see us at the V2 Radio Bus, because once again, we're hosting the live and local stage. Some fantastic local bands playing music from the revival decades of the 40s, 50s and 60s. We're there all day tomorrow, Saturday and Sunday. In fact, Tanya is doing a breakfast show live from the revival tomorrow morning, so do tune in for that. It is the Goodwood Revival, the live and local stage, this year on V2 Radio with our friends at Elgis Jewellers of Rustington and Littlehampton. Just a little before 8.30 for your Thursday night in the South at V2 Radio. Pete Inverlewis, as I say, on the 90s and Noughties show. Music on the way very soon from Oasis. But right now, somebody who's had a baby at the weekend, welcoming their first baby alongside fiancé Michael Polanski. Here comes Lady Gaga and Just Dance.

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Lady Gaga just danced, and Oasis Little by Little play across the South on V2 Radio. We're coming up next Tuesday, a fantastic afternoon of racing taking place at Fontwell Park Racecourse. 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

That song reminds me absolutely of going clubbing at Thursdays near Chichester back in the early 90s. 1991, Alison Limerick, Where Love Lives, and Joan Osborne before that, and One of Us on the 90s and Noughties show across the South here Thursday night at VT Radio. Roxette and the Kaiser Chiefs on the way after this from Robbie.

0: Hope I find you fit and well for your Thursday night in the South on V2 Radio. This is Peter Phillips in for Lewis on the 90s and Noughties show. Roxette, Joyride, the Kaiser Chiefs predicting a riot, and Robbie Williams and Feel. We'll check out some deals in the V2 Radio voucher store very soon, and more big tunes from the 90s and Noughties. George Michael and Craig David on the way after your latest news update for 9. Next.
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4: From the Sky News Centre at 9, Princess Diana's brothers accused the King of being giddily elated following her death in 1997. Our royal correspondent Laura Bondoc has the extract from Earl Spencer's new biography.
5: He says in his book, "The phone rang constantly. Prince Charles caught me as I crossed the landing upstairs. Unlike my other callers who were stunned, barely able to articulate their condolences and offers of help, he sounded giddily elated like a lottery winner."
4: In response to earlier extracts, Buckingham Palace said grief can cloud reason, affect judgment and colour memory in ways others do not recognise. The Bank of England's kept the cost of borrowing on hold but issued a warning about surging energy bills. It's predicting inflation will continue to rise while gas and electricity tariffs could leap by almost a quarter. For now, the base rate of interest remains at 3.75%. Economist Ben Caswell says everything hangs on the Iran war and how it impacts fuel prices.
6: If they remain elevated for longer, that pass-through is more likely to happen. So they're going to be on watch for seeing what happens towards energy.

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just a little after 10 past 9, Thursday night in the South on VT Radio with the 90s and Noughties show. George Michael, Fast Love and Craig David there and Fill Me In. So have you heard about V2 vouchers? 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

0: 20 past 9, Thursday night in the south at V2 Radio. Ocean Colour seeing the day we caught up a train, and Rihanna before that, and Don't Stop the Music. Of course, Fendi sampling a bit of Michael Jackson there, the Mama Say, Mama Say, Mama Kusa. So Michael Jackson got a songwriting credit on that song, but that is not the end of the story, because after that came out, the Cameroonian musician Manu Dibango asserted that the hook originated in his 1972 song Soul Makusa. So yeah, he was added as a songwriting credit to both Rihanna and to Michael Jackson. Yeah, the things you learn on a Thursday night. It's Pete in for Lewis on the 90s and Noughties show at V2 Radio. With music on the way next from the M People and Spiller. V2
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The unmistakable voice of Heather Small and the M People, One Night in Heaven, and Spiller featuring Sophie Ellis-Bex before that, Groove Jet, If This Ain't Love, playing across the South on V2 Radio. Quick reminder, I'm back on Saturday afternoon on the Saturday Afternoon Show, including my Pete's Puzzlers and this week's classic featured album featuring the soundtrack from Saturday Night Fever. So going back a few decades from the 90s and noughties, but four tracks from the album Saturday Night Fever on the way on Saturday afternoon. And then Sunday morning, Peter Pays Pop is back on the radio. And this week, it's Woman's Hour Part 1 and Woman's Hour Part 2. 2 hours of songs with a lady-woman theme. That's on the way on Sunday on Peter Pays Pop with our friends at Love Cruise in Bognor Regis here at V2 Radio. The Batman Tunes for your Thursday night, Jennifer Hudson on the way after this from Kylie.

0: She is the youngest female ever to do the quadruple, get all four, the Emmy, the Grammy, the Oscar and the Tony in the EGOT Club. Jennifer Hudson and Spotlight plays on V2 Radio. Before that, Kylie Minogue and Spinning Around on the 90s and Noughties show across the South here Thursday night. It's Peter Phillips sitting in for Lewis Mason. The music on the way next from Diana King in the beautiful South.
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From 1996, we heard The Beautiful South, Don't Marry Her. And from 1995, from the movie soundtrack to Bad Boys, it's Diana King and Shy Guy on V2 Radio. So the song appearing on the soundtrack to Bad Boys meant that she got a music video produced and directed by Michael Bay. Now, I know what you're thinking. Explosions everywhere? Yeah? Gunfire? Car chases? Well, to a degree, Diana King is standing in the studio singing the song, and it's basically all the action from the movie cut into the video. I think, personally, she was shortchanged, but there we go. The Cardigans on the way, Calvin Harris, and this, a big tune from 2008. Here comes The Kings of Leon and Sex on Fire on the 90s and Noughties show at V2 Radio.

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Thank you to our advertisers, the Chichester Rackets and Fitness Club, for continued support. I'm Peter Phillips, I've been sitting in for Lewis Mason, but I'm back Saturday afternoon and Sunday lunchtime here on VT Radio. But why not kick back, relax, maybe pour a glass of wine? It's time to V2 and chill after your latest news update for tech.

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5: From the Sky News Centre at 10, Princess Diana's brother is claiming in a new book the then Prince Charles sounded giddily elated following her death in 1997. Earl Spencer also alleges the King called her chubby before their wedding. In an earlier response to the release of some extracts, Buckingham Palace said grief can cloud reason. Royal biographer Robert Hardman attended Diana's funeral.
6: I watched how upset Charles was. I mean, he really was. I mean, he was more moved, more upset than anybody else there. So it's not necessarily the picture that people will recognise, but this is how Charles Spencer remembers it.
5: Despite holding interest rates at 3.75% today, the Bank of England's laid the groundwork for them going up in the near future. Further warnings about high energy bills mean borrowing costs could soon increase. Noah Woods, the three-year-old found dead in a Suffolk pond yesterday, has been described by his dad as having nothing but love to give. He became separated from family in Brantham on Tuesday. It's been confirmed the remains of a woman missing since 2019 have been found after a wildfire in southwest London. A man's been arrested. The Metropolitan Police has referred itself to the watchdog over its contact with a man accused of being the so-called Putney Pusher. Nicholas Brandrum, who was suspected of shoving a woman into the path of a bus in London in 2017, was found dead on Tuesday. Our correspondent Emma Birchley has more.
7: The family have a long list of questions that they want answered by the Metropolitan Police, including why he was arrested in the first place and why they say journalists were invited along to that arrest.
5: And in tonight's Europa League action, Celtic lost 3-1 at home to Ferencváros of Hungary. Crystal Palace beat Lech Poznan

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7: From the Sky News Centre at midnight, Princess Diana's brothers claiming in a new book that then Prince Charles sounded giddily elated on the phone following her death in 1997. Earl Spencer also alleges the King called her chubby before their wedding. In an earlier response to some release of some of the extracts, Buckingham Palace said grief can cloud reason and colour memory. Royal biographer Robert Hardman attended Diana's funeral.
8: I watched how upset Charles was. I mean, he really was. I mean, he was more moved, more upset than anybody else there. So it's not necessarily the picture that people will recognise, but this is how Charles Spencer remembers it.
7: Despite holding interest rates at 3.75% yesterday, the Bank of England's laid the groundwork for them going up in the future. Wednesday's jump in inflation and warnings about high energy bills to come mean borrowing costs could soon increase. The father of a little boy found dead in a pond in Suffolk has expressed a heartfelt thank you to the volunteers who helped search for him. 3-year-old Noah Woods disappeared from a playground on Tuesday. A document's been leaked which shows how Sir Keir Starmer had planned to stay in power. Sky News has seen a proposed list of new policies before Andy Burnham became Prime Minister, although he's announced some of them. In last night's Europa League action, Celtic lost 3-1 at home to Ferencváros of Hungary. Celtic pulled themselves level, but manager Martin O'Neill says after that, they lost their way.
9: Got the equaliser just before half-time and then conceded a really poor goal. And from our viewpoint, just with the minute when the fourth official puts up. So you're 2-1 down at half-time. We hit on the break for the third goal. We had a number of balls flashed across the box even in the last 20 minutes. We didn't get there to the front post.
7: Crystal Palace, meanwhile, were 4-0 winners against Lech Poznan, and Bournemouth were successful on their debut in Europe, winning 2-1 at Real Sociedad. And holders Manchester City strolled into the last 16 of the League Cup by thrashing Norwich City 5-0. Teenage debutant Floyd Samba got a brace in his first start. That's the latest. I'm Stevie Shillinglaw.
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